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0: Yards from 76 State Route 445 East.
1: Eastbound or southbound side, do you know?
0: It'll be on the south side of the eastbound lane.

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4: 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That's near the boat dock. 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

0: Bring on 323. Could you run a 2729 on 1?
1: Go ahead.
0: So we lost with Brewster, Boy Robert Edwards, William Sam Tom, Edward Robert, first of Zycon, Zebra Edwards, King, Yellow, Ocean Nora, POB 512 of 04, Nevada DL number 080-676-0910.
1: Go
0: 323. Could you also run a code 9 to make sure he's allowed to possess a firearm? And could you run a serial number on a firearm for me?
1: And go ahead with the serial.
0: It's going to be Boy Lincoln, 132229. On a Springfield pistol.
1: I'm just confirming because there was some static. Boy Lincoln William 32229.
0: It's Boy Lincoln 132229.

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0: 42.
3: Brewster is clear in CICC, just local, valid, class C through 30, no restrictions. 1032 is also clear, no match. Code 9 is pending with records. Are you guys code 4 in the meantime?
4: Code 4, thank you.
3: On military.
5: Clear 1. 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
7: Roger 2782, can I get a 27291, please? Female adult, last of Ortiz, Ocean, Robert, Tom, Ida, Zebra, first of Jasmine, John, Adam, Sam, Mary, Ida, Nora, Edward, UB 716 of 93, SOSH 530-759490.
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3: There's actually no panel there to reset it.
2: I will try, it's a neighboring business calling, did advise they had a church service earlier today.
3: You can show us around, I'll wait till you're back from there.
2: 10-4. And while processing the call right at the end, he did advise that the strobe just went off and the alarm silenced.
3: I'm just going to stand down for now. If they tell you that anything's going on there, you can redispatch us, but for now you can show us close call available just because that alarm's been having an issue and the RP on scene state, no problems.
2: 10-4, do you want it as a false fire alarm or just RTF?
3: Just since I wasn't able to investigate, we can just do it as a RTF.
2: 10-4.
4: Reporting, listening.
2: No,
4: Reno Nora, 346, checks okay. Information given the RP and I'll be 10-8.
2: No, 346, 10-4. A1, are you both out at par, available?
1: Correct, thank you, Washer.
2: You're welcome.
5: Washer, if you can control the young.
6: No, 333 and 344 right now, 1063.
3: Hey, Dick. 44.
2: Both units, going to be 4275 West 7th, Westlake Apartments, unknown unit. Checking for trouble unknown, 911 open line, female screaming. She is going to stab her. Loud verbal disturbance, possible 1016, two females, one male. Sounds like one of the involved females is possibly pregnant. We're still trying to get better. 4275 West 4th.
3: 33 and route, code 3.
6: And then 730, copy that, please.
7: 738, firm both units.
6: Copy both units, support code 3. And for further, one of the parties stating, I'm going to stab you and your unborn child. Sounds to be physical, possible juvenile on scene. Yes, I can hear a baby crying in the background.
4: 21, the RP on 784.
2: 21, thank you.
7: Radio Nora 346, make sure we not there as well.
6: Nora 346.
7: Glory, team traffic.
6: Nora 346.
2: 10-4.
6: 10-4. Was that an R3 for 823?
7: 48.
4: That's all 311. I can be en route to that as well. Code 3 from 4th.
2: Charles 311, 10-4. And it's responding to West 4th. There's a prior on the phone number showing apartment 241. 241.
7: Reno Adams. 30, closest 3, go 3 on 3.
6: 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Go 3 on 3.
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9: Reno Adam 7:30, we can dispatch 655.
6: Adam 7:30, so far. Charles 3 and 4, Charles 3 and 3, 7:63.
9: 3 and 3.
6: This one is showing up as civil problem spec 655 350 West. And yes, we're sending to the terminal on 4. The mail RP is confirming apartment 241.
11: HMA, break for a second.
9: Station 6 is en route, 4:15.
6: Answer.
11: Ocean. Correction. Sam, Adam, Nora, Charles, Henry, Edward, Zebra, first of Johanny, John, Ocean, Henry, Adam, Nora, Yellow, middle of Alberto. Date of birth 12/31/84. DL number 0807-798-174. HMA, break for third.
6: No, through Bird 6-4, right now, saying the train are going to stay close to the second team of the trouble and then West 4, repeating green as well as the flashback.
11: David Ocean Sam, first of Clementia, Charles Lincoln Edward, Mary Edward, Nora Charles Ida Adam, first, middle of Mariella, date of birth 12/2/95, DL number 0807-923-080, HFA.
14: He's going to be outside in her vehicle. The male half is still inside, possibly having suicidal ideation.
15: Copy. We're still on that minor. Can we just get her to go down the street somewhere?
14: Hey, sir. Jess is connected. RP is going to be in a black Mitsubishi Mirage. And boyfriend is last of Archibald, first of Travis. There's an inside phone number for the mail. No longer landline.
6: Okay. Hands on the green call. There's a 1 and 2 year old juvenile inside presence.
9: Very true, Captain.

0: Roger, dedication.
1: Prior to the civil issue, we can send central units to the suspicious subject.
0: Adam 7-3, I copy. Charles 3, you went to be Charles 3 and 4, and attempt to screen us.
2: 3-3. 1-4.
0: Charles 3 and 3, Charles 3 and 4, 1375 Kerman Avenue. No name apartments in the garage for 1037 subject that's verbally threatening the RP. RP is in the garage of the apartment, still trying to get further. 1375 Kerman Avenue.
2: 3-3. 1-4 and up.
3: All three clear, valid.
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0: Charles 3 and 3, Charles 3 and 4, RP is going to be standing by inside the garage, afraid to leave. Subject is RP's neighbor who lives in the unit below the RP. Unknown last person, Walter, white male, 60 years of age, 5'10". Wearing a white shirt, and we're no longer sideline.
2: 3-3 copies. 1-4 copy.
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0: Charles Town 2.
1: My car is engine bay steaming pretty good. I'm leaking fluid. If I could get a tow out in front of St. Mary's.
0: Yeah, we can definitely get you that.

0: House 312, just checking. Do you need another unit to St. Mary's for the 1050 call that you were on, or do you want to dispo that and I'll get that tow started on a separate call?
1: Yeah, when available, I'll probably need another central unit to grab me if I do. I'll continue with the AI, but I'll need another unit probably here when available.
0: 10-4, we'll get you one.
2: For an eye injury.
0: 10-4.
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0: 3125 South Virginia Street, unit number 100, the Southwest Village Apartments, verbal 1016 between roommates, male and female involved. Still trying to get better. 3125 South Virginia Street, number 100.
1: That's enough.
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1: 7423.
0: Charles 7423. Phillips 3R, judicial. Copy.
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1: 10-3. 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
0: 5133-2664. Good morning.
1: Thank you. Good morning. 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
4: 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WFA, Lazarus, Adam, Robert, Charles, Henry, Ida, Boy, Adam, Lincoln, David. First, Amanda, common spelling. Date of birth is 1/26/1987, and Nevada DL 08-02-45-1469. Same last name, first of Tom, Robert, Adam, Victor, Ida, Sam. June 1st, 1987, and social 5304929 32.
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6: 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Nevada OLN 08-08-36-18-36. 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
1: Thanks. Oh, we're going to get new cover unit from South. It's going to be 252 Toma Street, Unit 8, Adam. Based off prior, checking for trouble unknown, verbal disturbance between a male and a female. Female gave the address without the unit number, stated she needed help, then disconnected. Prior's on the phone number showing Unit 8, Adam. 252 Toma, dot cover this time.
2: 17.
3: Sam 374, switch to green for Sam. Sam 374 to green.
4: I can do it. This here at Hobart Central.
5: 10-4, I think I have a 70 South unit heading that way, but if I could swap you out with North 325 to keep them instead for the welfare checks on the urge.
4: Okay.
5: Thank you, North 325, again, shoot you to me.
4: 25, thank you.
6: We have Sam 374 on green.
5: Sam 374, until I have another central, I can have you cover Charles 317, it's a trouble unknown, 252 Toma Street, verbal disturbance between a male and female. Female say that she needed help and disconnected. Units from our part, I'm the number 252 Toma, Unit A, Adam.
6: 74.
7: With the vehicle and plate description that I entered in the call.
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9: Copy that.
3: 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Driver's left to Stafford for submission. Was 56 at the Baby Bear House. 10 to OK, possible 1055, stack 784, Washington.

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0: No, that's it, right. Copy, Beagle, J-Lane, code 4, Summit Ridge, 3:45, can you show you to me?
1: 44, am I closer than the South Phoenix to that central phone?
0: And 3-4, looks like he's coming from the south side. Tell going to be Midtown area. I'm not sure which one of you would be closer.
1: That's about time.
0: Time for your discretion.
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4: Washington, 10-41, 10-42, have a good night.
5: 10-41, have a good night. To a tree, Mount Rose, between Joy Lake and Douglas Fir. Single vehicle, passenger car, no vehicles on fire, no one trapped or pinned, and no one thrown from the vehicle. CAD coded it out as a first alarm rescue. Do you want to go ahead and upgrade? Affirm, reportedly no one trapped and no one thrown.
6: Yeah, we can keep it as zero alarm for now.
5: All right, copy.
2: For 43 on the one down, the RP is no longer on scene, and last time he left, the subject was still appeared to be unresponsive in the driver's seat of the vehicle. And are you able to advise if fire made it on scene?
4: We just called them 2 ago. 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
3: 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Roger, I arrive. Fulfill word train.
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4: 10-3-6, 10-3-2, 2-4-9-0, East Shore Place, number 8, Adam 305, be in front of that location for a 1037 subject that climbed into RP's moving van. It's going to be a white male, 25 years of age, 5'10", medium build, wearing a black shirt and black shorts. RP was moving boxes into the apartment, noticed the subject getting in and out of the vehicle, moving boxes around in the truck and acting erratic. 2490 East Shore Place, number 8, Adam 305.
6: Adam, first of Ryan, Robert Yellow Edward Nora, middle of James, date of birth 4/13/94, CL number 0803672847 WMA.
2: 10-4.
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8: Broken. Suspect is standing next to a green or black truck in the parking lot. He's a white male, age 58 to 59, with gray hair, wearing a blue shirt and blue jeans at Alamo Truck Stop.
9: No, no, see, single vehicle in the ditch. 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
2: 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It's me, 1455 West 4th, Space 86, Keystone RV Park for trouble unknown. RV sounds very Tempest 6, refused to answer any questions. 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We have no further. 1455 West 4th, Unit 86, inside central.
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0: 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This is Can-Am 54 traffic.
1: Quick 361. Myself, 71 and 41, 1060.

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1: 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Respond 3800 South Virginia Street, District 3, Ladder 3. Respond 3800 South Virginia Street.
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4: Do you have any updates for the one down on Chocolate?
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3: 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I'll go with 91 and cares.
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8: That's 61. 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
2: Cleared with an unknown dispo. 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Dispatch doesn't know.
3: 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Thank you, sir.
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0: 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Are you 10-6? 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

0: 312, Reno, if you're still over here, do you have a dispo for that 1050?
1: Fire. Sounds like they've been having a little bit of malfunctions with their alarm. They do have guys headed up right now in the area to confirm no smoke or fire, but that's where we're at right now.
2: Copy, we'll stand by further, unless she has an attack.
1: Not negative, Cap, we'll just hold you there until we figure out the location.

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0: There are ways to clear floors 11 and up, and then they're going to try to go for a reset. They're still having issues with their alarm panel, so we'll give you an update once they try to go for this reset. I'm walking back to the dorm with security now.
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0: 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Am I needed anywhere?

5 dispatch. 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Be advised for the call that you're working, they're bringing the dog to the night drop. I'm going to take the call from you. Copy, thank you.

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0: Hey, Bo, would I be able to get a 27, 29 on 2 and then a domestic check on both? One house 16, please. Got a Lincoln, Lincoln Adam Sam, first of John Adam Charles, Ocean Boy, EOP 925 of 93, social 608-680002.

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0: Be advised, engine 36 is responding to a call in your district, 4300 Beaujolais Street. And their AVL is down, not sure where they're at right now.
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0: name is Faye, and I'll be code 4.
1: Hey, you guys got two P numbers logged in underneath me. The only one that should be logged in is 4934.
2: 10-4, we'll get rid of the other one.
1: Thank you.
2: No problem.
3: Best I have is that it's going to be unit number 8, Adam 305.
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3: Copy, I'll see what I can find out. Come turn into.
5: RTF, both units en route, Rhinestone. And for 43, that looks like it's going to be connected to 7680. 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
7: Hi, Charles 7-4. 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
0: FYI, the report that you're responding to is in a separate tower from the original alarm designation.
1: Made our way up to the 14-4 right now. Checking out 1440 and 1439.
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1: Infirmary 10-4.
0: That's fine, thank you.
1: I'm Blue 10. Go ahead.
0: Phonetically, George Adam, Lincoln, Lincoln, Edward Robert, Adam Nora, first phonetically, Robert Adam Yellow, Mary Ocean, Nora David, DB 68 of 84, WMA, no first.

0: I copy. Yeah, there's no fire problem up here. 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

0: 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Raymond is clear with a valid 27 restrictions, corrective lenses. He is donned priority 1 for assault constituting domestic violence with use of a deadly weapon. He's described as a white male adult, 5'8", 250, brown and blue, with missing lower left leg, amputated below the knee, and a tattoo on his right shoulder of a three-leaf clover, and 1063 special conditions.
1: Go ahead.
0: No contact with his family, no victim contact, no associating with people convicted of a felony or on probation or parole, no alcoholic beverages, no weapons, and no illegal drugs or prescription drugs. Is he cooperative and compliant?
1: Cooperative, compliant, and the only contact reason is SI.
0: 10-4.
2: You guys can return, we're good. 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
2: Go for it.
1: Yeah, military.
3: District 45 for engine and medic 45, respond for an eye injury at Taco Bell, 4978 Sun Valley Boulevard, for hot cheese to the eye.
0: Here, Sam, 392 will be attempting to make contact with 7680 Rhinestone.
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1: 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It's going to be a no hold, but I'll let you know when they respond.
0: Definitely.

0: 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You're welcome.
1: 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And then first reflect 1063, sir.
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3: Edward, Mary, Paul, Lincoln, Edward, first of John, Union, Sam, Tom, Ida, Nora. DOB is going to be 1210 of 82. DL out of Nevada is going to be 080-230-2481. And can I also get a D-David check? Check.
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0: 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Copy, thank you. Department's number 98 for 1016, three females. Callers advising this is a 1019. 3125 South Virginia, apartment number 98.
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0: Charles in 410.
2: 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Copy, thanks.
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0: Francis 44, outside fire, at 3540 Brand Street, cross of Cold Springs Drive and Beckard Lane.
1: Okay, 344-23.
2: Got it.

0: 44, showing you en route. This is going to be a still alarm. In the area of 3540 Branch Street, RP says it's about a block north of the location. The caller's not on scene. Smoke is visible. It's unknown where the smoke is coming from. The caller can see through the smoke, and it's white in color.
1: 44, Captain.
2: Copy that. Is RPD responding?
3: Confirmed.

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1: Yeah, 242 is assignment complete.
0: Dispatch, engine 44 is headed to a smoke investigation at 3540 Brant Street from their district.
2: Sorry, 671, myself and 11 at 1060.
0: 10-4.
3: Thanks, 42. 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
4: At 3540 Brand Street, cross and Cold Springs Drive and Beckard Lane.
0: In 42, be advised, this caller is not on scene, advising there's smoke visible about a block north of 3540 Brant Street. The smoke is white in color, and the caller can see through the smoke. Their contact information is in your notes as well.
1: GM dispatch, engine 42, copy.
5: Washington and 6, I'll call 761. I don't think 31's working tonight.
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5: Area. I believe we found the address. Smells like smoke from a smoker, but we're going to continue to investigate.
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6: Advance me 851 Arbutus Street. Checking visual unknown occurring at 1845 hours. Information's from the adult sister that's not on scene. I was advising my sister called saying she was in a bubble 1016 with her husband when the husband was waiting at 1032 and shot it off. I don't know if he is armed or not. Second further, 851 Arbutus Street.
3: 1-4.
1: 1-7.
6: The sister that is on scene is Lost Knife Cummins, first of Kristen, 35-year-old female, inside number in the call.
3: 1-4.
1: 1-6.
0: No, 323.
3: Reno Adams, 730. Can we walk prior to 894?
6: Yes, I do.

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1: Responding to the trouble in Arbutus. The mail is 1056. Still trying to get there.
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2: So then 741 and 8 in the morning.
1: You want for 7-9. Yes, responding to the trouble unknown Arbutus. The mail has the last of Cummins first of Jason, 30. His inside number is listed in the call as well. 6 foot, muscular, horse involved. And no clothing description.
2: On board. 1-6. Adam 7-30. I'm in route there and we can start two more when it's over.
1: Adam 7-30, 10-4.
4: Two last names. First last name phonetically is Mary Ocean Nora, David Robert Adam, George Ocean Nora. Second last name, phonetically, is Adam Lincoln Edwards, Mary Adam Nora. First is Victor Common. Date of birth is 4-17 of 1977. PL number is 320-060-5143.
5: And spoke to the homeowner. She has fixed her garage. It is closed and no longer needs checks. 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

0: 311 and 204 are 23.
1: Can we now tell units, Reno Green's being closed, Venus Mark 9, unit the trouble unknown Arbutus, repeating, Green is closed, dispatch clear.
2: Do one shot possibly fired, stack 894, repeating, Green's closed, Reno clear.

0: Negative in 253, I'll be down 42 tonight.
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0: navigate, consent search.
1: 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First is Randy, phonetically is Robert Adam Nora, David ELO. Date of birth is 8-1 of 1983, EL number is 080-162-9304.
2: Can you show us some quarters? 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
2: Engine 2, in quarters.

0: 4, assist today.
1: Nora, 344.
0: Nevada DL, last Seneca is Mary Ocean Nora, David Robert Adam, George Ocean Nora. First Seneca is Sam Union Sam, Adam Nora Adam. Date of birth is 12-1 of 1983. DL number is 080-190-6298.
2: Tacala, House 9, 10-4.
3: Charles, really big for us.
1: And Sam 380 for information. Adam 730 is tied up on green. It's going to be 5995 Omaha Street for a 1016 mother versus 11-year-old daughter. The reporting party is advising that the mother choked the 11-year-old daughter and threw her. There are 1032s in the residence not in play. The juvenile's at the 5995 Omaha Street address, and the mother's at the 5985 Omaha address.
0: 44.
4: Be advised, dropping you a priority one for a hot dog call at the Roberto's on Steamboat.
0: Drop.
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0: 10-4, thanks.
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3: 333 will be sending.
2: Okay, 333.
3: 346, same traffic, 10.
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0: Last name is George Adam Robert Charles Ida Adam. First name is Adam Nor Tom Henry Ocean Nor Yellow. Date of birth is 07/29/1982. Nevada DL is 080-202-7955.
1: I'm sorry, I think I misunderstood you. She did run Anthony, and he's clear ballot.
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0: 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We're holding a suicide call, 290 Ditch Drive. 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

0: 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The
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0: Charles 2 and 3, I got you.

0: question for you. What?
1: This is obvious. Go ahead and cancel runway 15 to start pitch, please.
0: 10-4.
2: I'm 10-8 assist. Where do you need me?
3: 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Larry, apartment 1421, check for an obvious code 50 for a suicide with a 1032.

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0: 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RP is going to reach out to us when they've arrived.
1: 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Party 3, okay? I can have you cover 341 at 290 Disk Drive, apartment 1421.

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0: It's going to be 008, 83, Nevada. Maybe you could just log it.
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0: We received a call from an off-duty J2 who lives at 101 Abbey Way, who's not currently home but has video of the incident, and she can be contacted via 21. We have her phone number in the call.
1: 10-4, this is going to be Chaser Charges. Okay. Thank you. Just log in for me.
2: Joy 346, you're covered in static. Was that 910? I'm confirming. What stack were you on? 910?
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0: 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The RP dropped his phone, so it's false alarm.
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0: Reno Nora, 346, check for me, tell me.
1: Not 346. David Farr.
2: Can you run a vent for me, please?
1: Please turn, go ahead.
2: It's going to be William Adam Union, Frank Adam, Frank Lincoln 8, Charles Nora, I believe it's 007721.
1: David Farr, copy. And did you need to return? Just need a loan.
2: I'll take the RO if you have it.
0: Be able to run a code 9 for any prior felony convictions or anything prohibiting him from owning a firearm?
1: Just answer it, copy. Get that going. Break David for Reno 297.
2: Stay for it.
1: Central will do. Like, it does come back clear. It's just be surrendered. RO is going to be last of Vasquez de la Cruz, first of Robin, with an address in Carson City.
2: Copy that, thank you.
1: Copy, Fort Bend University.
0: State of birth is 122795. 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
3: 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And engine 14, sorry.
1: 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We'll take it.
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0: 323 North 325, right now 1063.
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0: 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Both units 10495 Fifth Boulevard, originally came in as a medical. Runs a transfer back to us, now an unwant priority 2. 10495 Fifth Boulevard.
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0: 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RP is the female hop versus male who pushed the RP down and hit her in the face. Negative medical, 1405 Sky Mountain Drive, 616.
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7: Oh, this is, sorry.

0: North 333, North 346, and Adam 730 for 43. The RP then advised, there's an infant crying in the background. The RP advised the male threw the infant on the bed and then hit the RP. And the female house is 1056. Associated vehicle is a white Lincoln MKZ four-door passenger car. The male half just walked out of the apartment. And the male half is now landline with us, hysterical, stating he never put hands on the female. Male last of Davis versus Cheatin, black male, 34 to 35 years old. 6 foot heavy build, gray headed sweat, black shorts.
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0: locks with Lincoln Ocean Union Charles King Sam, first of Helen, Adam Lincoln Lincoln, Yellow Sam Ocean Nora. 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

0: clear always. Have the valid Class C expires in 31 with restriction on lenses.
1: Copy, thank you. And I will have another.
0: I copy, go ahead.
1: We'll be last of William, common spelling, first of Jake. It's John Adam King Edward. Date of birth is 729 of 87, sorry, and social is 620-38-3277.
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2: Can we get Rosa to our location for a female unconscious, wet breathing, claiming to have been drugged?
1: Nora 325. Michael is clear with an expired 27 as of 4/10/24. He's described as white male adult, 5'9", 195, blonde and hazel.
2: I copy.
1: Town projects.
3: 23 car and both deputies will be 42. Have a good night.
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1: Hey. We're following a Central Lucky Reckless driver last seen headed towards Incline, 431 mile marker 14, 1930 hours. It's a red 90s 4Runner who's swerving. C-Stag 932, watch that.
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0: 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The male is still landline advising females driving away in a gray SUV Hyundai. She does have the infant with her, and then there's also a problem.
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0: Marina Nora, 346. 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
2: On stats. NOAA 348, Reno. Just confirming, did you want the code 9 on both subjects or just one of them?
3: Both, please.
2: Got it, I'll get him going.

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4: RPS, sir. I asked her if she knew she called 911. 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
7: Did unable to give driver description. 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
0: Last name is Ocean apostrophe Noah Edward Ida Lincoln. First name is George Adam Robert Robert Edward Tom. Date of birth is 09-15-1962. And then Pyramid Lake travel number is 01026.
5: 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She said there was an emergency and that, yes, she called 911 and then it gave nothing for her. And then disconnected. 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
9: Can I get a 2729 BMA when you're ready?
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9: The last of Davis, common spelling. First of Charles Henry Edward David Adam Nora Edward. A DOB of 1211 of 90. He has a Nevada OLN, just does not have it in his possession, so get descriptors, that'd be great.

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0: Or 371.
1: 371.
0: Ian Layla's pending, and myself and 11 can be in route about 10:50. Do we have any update on injuries?
1: 10-4, no updates currently.
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0: 3871311. This accident occurred on Pyramid and was transferred to NHP. I can cancel you.
1: 10-4, can you put me back in line of service? We're going to be en route to the residence.
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2: 1203. Argument with mom. Both parties are sitting outside of the apartment. Mom is possibly 1056. There's pocket knives that are kept in an outside balcony closet. It is a female age 14 versus McKenna and a female age 35 versus Sarah at Boulder Creek Apartments, unit G340.
4: Black hair, brown eyes, and that does show the same on the CCW HIS OLN and the local file.
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5: 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RP's in her backyard and heard a crash. 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Medical's en route. 1X350, West Reading, copy. 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
2: Both units will be 10-8. 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

0: 6.
1: Lavelle, Quebec, clear always, has a valid Class C expiration 27 with no restrictions, and then your code 9 for both is pending with records.
0: Copy that.
2: 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We'll be call complete.
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0: Copy.
4: On stack 973, is that just the one motion hit so far?
3: Abram.
4: I copy, you can go ahead and clear that FAU. That RP is

0: no match, Nevada, California. I'm not sure if you wanted me to try a different state. And I don't know how old they are, because they're only 12 digits, and usually VINs are 17. But that might be normal since they're classic vehicles.
1: Hey, firm. They're way before 1980. I think like 65 Jeeps, looks like. But if they're clear NCIC, that's okay. They've been off anybody's DMV for a really long time.
0: Copy, that makes sense. Yep, both clear.
1: Thank you.
0: You're welcome.

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1: Parking lot up here. I'll go back and check the wheel. It didn't look like anything was wrong, but I'll check.
0: Entry is it.
1: Because I got an SUV up here with some wheel damage. I'm going to check on it. Brake washer 1781, vehicle check possibly related, South Valley's regional. John 314 Nevada on a silver Lexus SUV.

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1: 10-4, 300, are you available to cover 351? And for 43, we did contact security. They're unaware of anything going on. They were going to walk around and check.
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1: Yeah, WFA, last of Lewis, Sam, Mary Ida, Tom Henry, first of Nipsey, Mary Ida, Sam, Tom Yellow, DOB 04, 29 of 83. So,
2: hey, when you cut out after the date of birth, it got really staticky, so I missed the OLN or social.
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2: Copy, and go ahead with the second.
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2: Perfect.
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0: 5360 Sun Valley Boulevard, checking for a suicidal subject. Multiple RVs are advising someone to shot themselves.
1: Yeah, Sparks can take care of their own. We'll handle the shooting. Shots responding.
2: Engine 45, I copy. I'll get Medic 45 attached, just waiting for the problem tape.
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0: And units responding to Sun Valley. Multiple callers. One is saying that a male was chasing a female, shot the female, and then shot himself.
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0: Well, they're saying by the Carniceria, they're surrounded by people looking at them. Two people are on the ground, not moving.
1: 11.
2: Trustee 06, go ahead.
3: Last name, Georgian, Tom, Ida, Edward, Robert, Edward, Zebra. First name, Mary Adam, Robert, Ida, Adam. Date of birth, 7-13 of 65. Social, 680-30-3184.
2: Trustee 06.

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0: Marshal 1-10-A-1.
1: 8-1.
0: Myself and A2 will be clear of this crash and en route to the Sun Valley call, code 3 from South Valley's regional.
1: Kepler.
2: A1, you guys go, normal response, we got several units that are closer.
0: Copy.
3: Case canceled, and I'll be en route to Maverick.
1: We got multiple units, 1-11, copy. They're saying the gun is under the male. Gun's under the male, the female has a weak pulse. And Washington All Units, Washington County Green is closed. Again, Washington County Green is closed.
4: Can we request Reno take our priority ones while we assess this?

0: employees and getting in their faces. Possibly 1056 Nora, unknown weapons. It's a white male in his mid-40s, 160 pounds, wearing a white tank top and black pants at Maverick Glendale.
1: 351 and 1060.
0: 10-4.
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3: Sir 43, County is requesting we take their priority ones while they handle stack 1004.
4: Copy, I'll take one.
0: Priority aware as well, over on Green. County is requesting we take their priority ones regarding their stack 1004.
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6: Yeah, 5, it's on block, North Valley, Sun Valley.
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8: Open a tour code 3 from 3 correction 580 southbound at the Devonny.
9: 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Go ahead.
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0: Charge 51 Keisha, myself and 300 out on one. 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
0: Charles, 316, right? Elvis, just to be clear and see if he, just and local, has a valid Nevada ID card, did show an alternate date of birth of 7/22 of 89. And then, did you guys need North?
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0: I copy.
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0: Over. Three,
6: 6 7 6
0: party last time, three different party.
6: 7 4
4: 7 6
0: within 1851 CML Parkway number 12538. The harvest departments for 511 subjects that are causing a verbal disturbance. Subjects are in the pool, don't live there. RP's a resident who's quote unquote scared to the circumstances. Subjects are 17 to 20. 1851 Steamboat in the pool area.
6: Get RO information.
0: RO going to be last of two Hilo, first of Opal, out of Rancho Cordova.
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3: 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Sorry, radio issues. 10-0-2, we can respond to friends.
2: North 346, North 336, Reno 1063.
3: 46. 46.
2: It's going to be 5827 Parker Place in Sun Valley, and just do be advised that county does have Sun Valley Boulevard blocked off to travel right now for their incident. For a 1096 subject who stated his mother was 1056 alcohol, hurting herself. She was hitting her head against the wall, and then she did at one point have a knife up to her neck, but he took it away from her, and they were holding down the mother. 5827 Parker Place in Sun Valley.
1: 0, Nevada, on Infinity.
3: County and CSL let our vehicles through their closed road.
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2: 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In route.
3: Copy. 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
2: Raptor 3, Reno. 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
9: No problem. I'm trying to get a little bit better. It is shut down at 2nd Avenue. I'm not sure how far it goes. 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
2: And Adam 7-30, stack 1003, pending over.
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2: Charles Jansen.
3: Green Cheryl, I'll send it through both units, 23.
2: Cheryl, 23.
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3: Rolling out.
2: And units responding to Sun Valley. Sun Valley Boulevard is fully shut down per deputies. We are going to have to go around.
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3: Charles, down for me, yeah.
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1: They should be. I'll check on them.
0: I copy. If you can see if they have two units, we need Sun Valley Boulevard shut down between 2nd, and we need the northbound traffic shut down at 4th. I'm sorry, the traffic going southbound shut down at 4th.
1: 2nd and 4th, I copy.
2: Shack 1032, so far just single caller.
3: Good. 325 me at slider 6.
4: Wing jets will start 900. Juvenile's back, everything's all right.
5: 1030. Charles 311, Charles 312, right now, 1063.
6: 312.
5: 37, call away for 1016, RP versus 34-year-old son, who's just in the loose, just about colder.
7: X-ray 40 requested one, 450, I believe. It's going to be 3426, 3426.
4: I copy.
5: 11 and 12, you guys copy?
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0: 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Your subject is clear, no match, Nevada, California, locals.
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2: Victor, Edward, Lincoln, Adam, John, Ocean, First of Michael, Mary, Ida, Charles, Henry, Adam, Edward, Lincoln. DOB is 09 at 19 of 80. Nothing further.
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2: Same date of birth. That subject has a social and Washington OLNs, it looks like, listed in locals. Described as a Hispanic male adult, 5'9", 190, black and brown. I can try him with the social and locals if that sounds like him.
1: Copy. And what was it? Hyphen Vallejo, hyphen what?
2: Ramirez.
1: Copy. Let me check with a witness and see.
2: 10-4.
3: Hey, Charles 7-4, not David 4.
0: Charles 7-4.
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0: 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And advise that 10-38.
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1: The media guy up there by the Dollar Tree. You probably see him by now. Just FYI.
5: I copy. I think Nora 91's working on pushing the perimeter out.
1: Copy. They keep coming in from the Dollar General and walking out, so I'm having a hard time controlling them.
5: No, I copy, and then LP's standing out with one across the street.
0: And Sierra Charles 314, you copy?
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0: 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I've got medical right down here. Or, sorry, not medical. More media. Do you want me to send them over to you? Or are they fine here?
1: Six. Engine 6. Respond 2942 Kabul Drive.

0: 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Go ahead.
1: Jimmy Lasso, William, Adam, Lincoln, Lincoln, Edward, Yellow, First of Jessica, John, Edward, Sam, Sam, Ida, Charles, Adam, date of birth 10/17/1988, and social 610-180661.
0: Do it for it, Abby.

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0: 7-4. May I be requested 25 at the residence?
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1: Reno, Adam 730, I copy. 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
4: Channel 311 and 312, I'll show you what's coming from. 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
0: 1-9.
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0: 10-9.
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1: Sam, 180, good morning.
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3: Reno 6, copy, Santa Maria, Ayala.
0: That's Battalion 30's in quarters. No crime. We can cancel it for now. She'll call back if there's an issue.
1: Sims City, I copy.
0: Street. Copy, thank you very much.
1: You're welcome.
4: Anton, Canada 5.

0: want to confirm that you want it closed a second, not Gepherd. Down by the Hobie. Because I got NHP here in Gepherd with me now.
1: You're already there, Gepherd, fine. If we can get another unit to shut down the southbound traffic at 4th, that'll help contain this.
0: Copy, thanks. Hey, buddy, if you could take 4th for now.
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6: Adam Robert, David Ocean, date of birth 11-17-2002, Nevada OON 080-497-1297, HMA, break for the next. Asta Huerta Aguilar, Henry Union Edward, Robert Tom Adam, space, Adam George Union, Ida Lincoln, Adam Robert, First of Victoria, Victor Ida Charles, Tom Ocean, Robert, Ida Adam, date of birth 4-4-2003, Nevada OON 020-614-1985 HSA and 63 plate for those two.
5: Out of the plate.
6: The UFC plate, Henry over William, 6 Boy, 0 Union, maybe Ocean Union. It's on a Subaru.
5: 10-4.

0: date of birth 4/4/2003, Nevada OLN 02061419 85 HSA, and 63 of plate for those two.
1: How about the plate?
0: The UFC plate, Henry Over William, 6 Boy, 0 Union, maybe Ocean Union. It's on a Subaru.
1: 10-4. Packet start Ian route to 7372 to 2942 Caballo Drive, requesting another. They did advise they're stable, no coast be needed. 2942 Caballo.
0: Copy.
1: Sam 392.
2: Sorry for the squad chief, Kansas Central, myself and N4 in route. Do they need code 3?
1: I copy, I'll show you within route, and negative code 3 needed. And trust your own 7 XJ, thanks for back to green.
3: Okay, thanks. Sam 376, myself and 7-4 could be in route to Caballo.
1: Sam 376, 7-3, 7-4, 7-4. Sam 392, 7-3, 7-4, can you both in me?
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0: 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Can we try to make contact with Washoe County Roads to see if we can get some permanent barriers to shut down?

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5: Affirming, we're going to be in route code 3.
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6: Chancellor.
5: We're going to be before I'm out with the Red Force.
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7: Six out of 5-2.
4: 6 out of 5-2.
7: Morning, 10:41. I'll be in after the call.
4: Good morning.

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0: DOT to close the road. I don't know if they'll provide a light tower for the incident. Do you see the need for light towers down there? We can get them from, I think, Longley.

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0: Locked on the facility, going to roving status. Worker movement is okay. 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
4: 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I think we're going to be closer. We can take that. Definitely could be closer. Reno, you said that to us.
3: Capture that, and it's going to be the east entrance.
1: Your movement is okay.
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3: I copy. NORA 325,
6: Reno 1063. 25 in route, do they need
7: to take? No, I need to.
6: I'm very info.
3: And NORA 346, is it still code 4 for REMSA?
6: Yeah, we're going to need them for legal.
3: Copy, still code 4 for REMSA. Do you want the channel?
6: Yeah, we're fine. We've got a cooperation and we've got some family.
3: Yeah. 10-4 advise, if it changes.

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4: 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Really copy. It's going to be a victim of a fall, now seizing. It's going to be 195 West 2nd Street, District 1, Engine 1, to 195 West 2nd Street.
1: And what up?
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1: Any other plates besides the Cadillac and the gray Volkswagen could give it to you yet?
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1: Copy, 1063, a handful.
2: Oh, sorry, there's also a Subaru, but I'm ready.
1: The Nevada temp plate, North Zebra, 290244. If you'll put a note with that one, should come back to a Honda, if you'll put a note on it that says that it has a dash name in it. Harry, you can show us the over returning.
4: And just want to copy.
1: Henry, 896, Nevada, should be on a white Mazda for its third. One 159, Victor 68, Nevada, should be on a white GMC, break for fourth. Eight 4, Nevada, should come back on a Nissan SUV.
2: Tipper.
1: Eight 9, Boy 2 should come back on a Dodge Ram.

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2: Reno. 2.
1: Bicentennial Park at 10 Ralston Street for a physical 1010 between approximately 10 subjects. Still not getting further, 10 Ralston Street.
2: Reno, yeah, Reno.
3: Thank you. Hi, Charles John 4, I'm not far off, Lena.
1: Charles John 4. Males, 5 females. Males are the haves that have become physical, negative medical, or weapons at this time.
0: Good morning, can you show me at the corp yard?
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4: 4. 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It sounds like the Nevada DMV is down.
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5: Last of Bayer. Tom, Henry, Adam, Yellow, Edward, Robert, first of Jayla, John, Adam, Edward, Lincoln, Adam, Henry, date of birth 3-7-2008, social 680-98-6112, a female.
4: 10-4.
0: Can I get a case number for the Caballo call, please?
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0: Ham turn in 2 is going to be the intersection of Catalina Drive and Neal Road for a 1046 vehicle, be a white Ford pickup. Catalina and Neal.
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0: Hey, here in a few minutes, we're going to have a Toyota car coming up, white. The manager of the store to get camera access. You can just let her through.
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2: 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Am I new to anyone?
3: 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So I can start you on to the 1046 vehicle, Catalina and Neil, to relieve one of the swing units. 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
5: Number 44?
4: 1072. 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Charles Simpson. 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
5: Charles Simpson.
4: 333 SS, Tony.
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0: code.
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0: 10-4, were they on foot or in a vehicle?
1: On foot.
0: Hello.
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0: Okay, Charles 7-4, how was 1-7?
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2: Engine 11, engine 40, are you on team dispatch?
1: I'm perfect. Point 8. Charles, what much more? Charles, do you want to address, please? I know that's me.
0: Thank you.
1: That's 101 West 1st Street. The truck over Terrace Lobby in front of the turbo unknown, possibly 4 subjects and a verbal disturbance. 2 are in the lobby and 2 are outside. 1 seems to be throwing items out on the 1st Street. He's familiar hearing this and seeing the items being thrown on the 1st Street. 101 West 1st Street.
0: 4-4.
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4: Narrative 1695 Green Ash Road. 20 ago, vehicle describes an old blue sedan with an unknown California plate. RP states the driver was an Uber Eats driver, stating he doesn't have gas to leave the area, and had a female in the car that appeared to be hunched over or not acting right. Reference tag 079 for further attempt to locate 1037 vehicle, Washoe Clear.
0: Point
4: 729
0: on 1. Last shift of Adam Robert, Ida Adam Sam, first of John Ocean Sam, Edward Paul Henry, UOB 82998, Nevada ID 02078182 94, and then Kalski at 29 on again. Henry King, Yellow Frank 1, 814, 6 Henry 5, 04227.
1: Temper. Looking at 1st and Virginia on 1st for vehicle versus trash can. Driver appears 76 and is out of the vehicle looking at the trash can. We're sitting for their 1st and Virginia.
0: 3 and 3.
5: Four workers returning with works of either chat of an unclosed search.

0: somebody could just escort Chip to the ambulance, the females in there that they need to be with.
1: Alfred, you can just send Chip up. I'll direct them from the crime scene tape up here.
2: Belfer Accord, District 7, Engine 7. Respond South McCarran Boulevard in Belfer Accord.
3: Charles, are we coming?
4: .371 for the 1016 and 311, I can show you 10-8.
5: It's
4: trying to be the adverse party in two protection orders, both on NCC, both out of California. One is listing him as an Arias senior with the same date of birth. Protection party not listed on either. He is Cleve Sugis and local with a valid Nevada ID card only that expires 2032.
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4: You're welcome to copy code for an identity drone.
6: Walking into the plaza of Watch Fire, the Jesus Killer. I'm here in second over there, sir.
1: One, two.
4: Your van's clear to surrender Nevada plate of 221 Tom Adam King, expiration 11725 on an 06 Honda.
1: 17.
0: Eight one or eight two, nor 11.

0: Approach about a possible crash on Virginia and First by the Chase Bank. Has there been any calls about that?
1: Avar, looks like David 4 and Charles 114 R23.
0: Copy, thank you.
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3: Both people at Chip are headed up on foot, northbound on the boulevard.
4: NDOT's still trying to get approval for the call out. Assuming they do, then they got to call them out, so it'll probably be a while.
0: So will this, I guess keep it pending for now until the supervisor wants to cancel them or not. But continue for now.
4: Copy.
0: Fox 1021, will you use 63 plate?
4: 21.
0: Adam Lincoln 5, X-ray 75, Nevada, on a Dodge.
5: Okay.
6: Put me out at the north ship, please, 44, and I'm going to handle stack 1054 telephonically.
5: I copy that. I'm missing person on Coronado.
0: And they might have information, and apparently there's two children, I believe, related to them.
7: I don't know if it's just my cat specifically, but the location on my cat is not populating properly. So I don't know if those inputs incorrectly or what.
8: Yeah, it should be the Marina Village apartment, unit 141350 Harbor Cove.
7: That's weird. It's just strange how it's shown up on my end, but yeah, it's not populating correctly on the map either.
8: But we're going to try and do an update, see if that helps you find it.
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1: 3650 Lakeside, shop and go out front near pump number 2 for trouble unknown. Irby states there's a subject screaming inside of a silver van with tinted windows. Vehicle's been on scene for 15 minutes. RP went out to check on the subjects, could hear a disturbance, but was unable to see anything due to the windows. 3650 Lakeside.
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5: Charles, 117, good morning. I can start you towards David 4, Harston, Virginia, please. And then Charles, 76, here, sir.
9: Charles 73, both units are in the area.
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1: Two vehicles locked inside the parking lot of the Hunter Creek Trailhead. This is a county park. Is there anyone in the county we can contact for a code to the padlock?
0: We'll give a call, see if there's anything, and I'll check our resources as well.
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1: We're in the area, have not located a fire. We did locate and briefly speak to the subject matching the description. Subject is currently walking on foot southeast on the Karen approaching Greensburg or Greensboro.
2: Copy. So subject matching currently on foot southeast the Karen approaching Greensboro.
1: Correct. I'm going to contact the RP to see if we can pin the location down better.
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3: 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It's going to be 2215 Solitude Trail in Galena for what is likely a 1016 entered by county verbal disturbance, 2215 Solitude Trail.
1: Guided from.
4: Clark, Amity Business, owner for camera footage is coming up right now.
1: Perfect, thank you. Lakeside, I'll go with 92. You want to send another unit to 86?
3: Reno 2, any available units secure and respond to SAM 386's call?
1: Reno SAM 394, I'll be in that.
3: SAM 394.
1: And I have the juvenile phone number when you're ready.
3: Go ahead.
1: It'll be 775-742-3353. My name is Mike.
3: Copy. 4311, do you copy? He is code 11, priority 2, caution for violent tendencies in Nora.
1: 4311. Going on 23.
3: 341. Washer 2761.
4: If there is a valid phone number for the Honda CRV that's entered into the call with the temp tag. I have a first name and last name, but no other info for him.
3: Hey, firm, we'll see if we can find anything. What's the subject's name? Just since there's a lot in the call.
4: Last is I'm going to phonetically spell it for you. Adam Victor Adam Lincoln Ocean Sam Hyson Garcia George Adam Robert Charles Ida Adam first is Stephen, common spelling. V-E-N at the end.
3: 10-4, we'll see if we can find a phone number.
4: Copy, thank you.
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1: 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DOB is going to be 0215-1985. OLN is William David Lincoln, 542-456-43-boy.
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1: The first call came in at 2029.
0: If anybody there, just be advised, we're trying to give calls to the on-call, so we're not getting any answer back. I'll update you as soon as we get one.
2: Copy that. Thank you.
3: I'll hold on for you. We're getting a call. Okay, looking for Charles, 114.
4: 114 Valley.
1: 10-4, good morning.
3: 1057 that occurred within the last 10 or so. I don't know if it's related to your call, but it looks like they hit some city trash cans, a light, and a building, or a business building sign.
4: 114, that seemed a bit far from where we are. Do we have a description of the vehicle?
2: For you to log our location, we have moved from Trauma 8. We are now in the decontamination room. It's just on the inside of the emergency bay entrance.
1: Copy, decontamination room.

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1: Go ahead, Persia 40.
0: Agent 40, I did find two codes that may possibly work. I do have them in the MDT if you want to give those a try.
1: Copy, thank you.
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3: Charles 4.
4: 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We're not in.
3: 956.
5: Raina Nora 325, assist heading.
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5: 23.
6: 25. 205, Silver Lake, number G George 350, for address via phase 2 priors and a partial locate for a trouble unknown where the male was advising something about his wife and stated, oh, never mind, we're fine now, we don't have an urgency. Difficult to understand. There was a disturbance at the beginning of the call and then disconnected before further. There is priors at this address for 1016. 205 Silver Lake, number G George 350.
5: 25 from Sun Valley.
4: Reno Nora 346.
3: Nora 346.
4: Legal hold, and I'll be 10A holding down Sun Valley.
3: Nora 346.

0: 21-4, do you need me?
1: Sam 186, good morning. If I can set you towards stack 1089, fire is en route as well for what originally came in as small outside fire, and the RP believes that a subject was setting fires, and I'll get you another as soon as I have one.
0: 86, I'm out.
2: Reno Sam 376, I can be en route for that.
1: Sam 376.
3: Just going to be for a medical emergency at intersection of 2nd and Virginia for an unconscious subject. District 1, right frequency assignment, engine 1, 2 medical emergency, 2nd and Virginia.

0: 40, go ahead.
1: I have two angry Washoe County volunteers who are unlocking the gate for these people or attempting to at the moment.
0: Engine 40, I copy. Thank you for the update.
1: All right, clear, attorney.
2: Engine 40, I copy.
3: Number 82.
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4: That's it.
1: The subject matching the description is still on foot, on McCarran, approaching Plutus. I don't know if RPD wanted to try to interview the guy.
2: Charles Wallington.
4: 1041, come on, and I can head towards 312 for release.
2: Charles Wallington, good morning. Charles Wallington, what's your discussion?

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0: This is 014.
1: What's up? Can I hang it in front of us?
0: This is Charles 015, 1041. Good morning. I can be around.
1: I'll see you around.
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0: Can you turn with this dispatcher and get on one, please?
1: Avery. Charles
0: Olin.
1: The RP of a Ryland crash approach test is in the St. Vehicle, so I'm going to just call.
0: I copy that link.

0: Akron. I'm on 3823, myself and 25 or 23.
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0: You call 3 with Texas.
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1: No, 132.
2: You can show me on double from Nora 134, and I'll be 10-8.
1: Sorry, hurry, undoubled. Hello, may I see the green? Charles, get for your drive.
0: Hello, yes, hello.
1: Sir.
0: I don't know 134 today.
1: I'm the 134.
0: I'm the 124.
1: No, 124.
0: 1741, same day, that's the best of Rachel.
1: Roland, 24, morning.
3: He just showed up, but we have, I've physically talked to the kids on the phone, and family members are there with them. They made a phone call to us. I told them I'd give them information as we can.
4: I copy. Will you, 21, my person?
3: Yes.
5: Family 6, I'm sorry, you broke.

0: That's what I was really cool.
1: Maryland 2420.
2: He just showed up, but we have, I've physically talked to the kids on the phone, and family members are there with them. They made a phone call to us. I told them I'd give them information as we can.
0: I copy. Will you, 21 lepers?
2: Yes.
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3: I copy. Mark Pants at Maverick Breeder.
0: One.
1: Charles 11, 6 minutes, 3. 11. 1 day. Okay, it's 299 East Plum Lane, CVS for LRC just occurred. Security is on scene, watching those suspects are now outside of Andy's lock and key. 1884, sorry, 5-2 with a quote-unquote crooked neck, blue shirt, black and gray shorts, unknown to loss. 299 East Plum Lane.
0: 11. 1 day.

0: was a phase two location initially for unit 152, and then per priors it was showing unit G George 305. But it was just the priors from the name.
1: Thank you.
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1: Over.
0: Timber.
1: No, it's 23, jump off here.
0: Timber now.
1: We're going to 730 out to main 42, okay?
0: 730, direction.
1: I don't know, it's your 23. Did you see at the door? Yeah, it has to be the 21 touch tip. Okay.
0: No, it's 823.
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0: Okay, that's Trinity Company Parkway requesting, looks like Burns is on scene. And says fire requesting code 2 for family control. We're going to get unresponsive 25-year-old female. 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
1: 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Charles 1-18.
0: 1-3, you can put me on the 21. Thanks, guys.
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1: Charles, you have 2 offers.
5: King Adam Robert Lincoln Adam, date of birth is 11/20/1987. No social. Can we also label this as Danny's cousin?
2: Copy, Danny's cousin. Danny.
5: Adam Nora Nora Yellow.
2: Copy, we've done this. Danny.
5: Yes, we have. And when you're ready, can you 63 a phone number for her too?
2: Go ahead.
1: 559-813-4072.
5: Copy. Thank
1: you. Party that's on scene, imagine the males calling passing students. Or just all outside of Virginia.
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2: Did you have traffic?
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5: Silver Saddle Court.
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3: 03, please. I'm 11, I'll handle it.
4: Charles Waller. I'm sorry, Rena. Do you want to talk?
6: 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UTC goes straight to voicemail. 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
1: 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Have a good night and thank you for the gate.
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1: 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Have a great night.
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1: 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J4 42, have a good night. Thank you for the gate.
0: 10-4, you're welcome. Good night.
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0: David 4 minutes.
3: David 4.
0: Per records, he had 5 driver's licenses. California was no longer valid. Missouri and Texas were expired. The Nevada is a pending status. The Washington still valid till 29. He has no usable prior DUIs, but he has extensive history. If you want further, you can 21 and book.
3: I don't know.
0: You're welcome.

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1: Yeah, I'll be in hospital.
2: Charles 316 out of main 44.
3: Charles 6.
1: Ready 174, GOA, looking at the minute.
0: Ready 174.
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2: Yeah, I'm not sure if it was you that was asking, and I want to know how long. We just let them know it'll be approximately maybe 02 to 0400. We should be done here.
4: I copy. He's only got able to get one person, and they've been on for the whole day, so let me just have him call you, and you guys can work that out, because they're fixing to leave.
2: I copy. If they can't, just have him point one, that's fine.
4: Copy.

0: Charles 16, Charles 13, unit Discovery.
1: 13.
0: Units 47, North Virginia Street, number 2905, the Silver Legacy, for barrel 1016. Male officer refusing to give female back her keys for the rental vehicle and refusing to say where it is. Male separated in 2914, females in 2905. 407 North Virginia Street.
1: Yeah, Charles 15, you can cancel one of them, I'll be in route for that.
0: Charles 16, Street 8.
2: 1-6.
3: 1-3 now.
1: Charles 7, 23 Main.
4: Charles 7.
1: Rooney 174, air to check, Dewey Parking Complex.
4: Anyone, sir? Charles 14,
3: AI, I can be around 15.
4: Charles 14,
3: AI, thanks.

0: 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I'm going to go ahead and secure the in dot, guys. If we'll just hold the road for now. I copy. I got detention down here assisting us right now, so we're good at Getford. Perfect. Thank you.
1: And then 29, please, for the welfare check of juvenile.

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2: Mail is heard. Screaming at someone to get out. Looks like no one's coming to the line. The line disconnected. There's no prior from the phone number 101 Rizzo only.
3: Wendell.
0: Code 4.
1: 784. Same 184, I copy. Code 4 on Plymouth.
2: 346 here, that's clear.
3: 54.
2: Just to see if you're still on Sun Valley.
3: 6.
2: Both units, 5748 Applegate Drive for Falls and another store location. Are you saying who has trespassed or done the same?
3: Fine, 4-3. 4-3-3.
1: Be advised, Reno is responding code 3 to 5748 Applegate Drive for a subject trespassing who is being held at gunpoint by the RP, SEC 1133.
3: X-ray 30, I copy. I'm going to take a look at it.
1: 10-4.
3: Applegate as well.
2: RP 46. Yeah, I mean, it's Reno, green is going to be close for RP 46 in the area of Applegate. Reno, green is close.
1: Plane in Sun Valley, repeating Reno, green frequency is closed for stack
3: 1133. Go up to the wolf.
4: Deputies on the perimeter that can secure.
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0: 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Charlie from Applegate, green is back.
1: Lorenzo,
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0: 101, sir. For 43, we're holding a priority one disturbance at 930 Sageview Drive. RP's advising subject was passed out on their floor and went outside. He got violent with the RP. He's now trying to break into the house. RP advised that he's armed and will shoot them if he gets into the house.
1: Yeah, I'll stand by.
0: Negative, it. Checking. It looks like it's the homeowner that is armed. And there are two 1011s that are aggressive at the residence as well.
1: Sageview 254 tonight. Good morning. You're up to Sageview.
0: 10-4. Good morning.
1: 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Good morning.
0: 10-4. Good morning.
2: Interstate 5, 80 exit 25B, South Virginia is out.
1: And it's going to say Anna Lisa, which is spelled Adam, Nora, Nora, Adam, Lincoln, Ida, Sam, Adam.
3: 10-4, we just want to go ahead. 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
4: It's going to be a hyphenated last name. Mary Adam Lincoln Ocean, hyphen Lopez, Lincoln Ocean, Paul Edward Zebra, Bertha Shariah, Sam Henry Adam, Robert Adam Yellow, Adam Henry. Center is going to be 113 of 88. I got a social, 517-159469.
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3: 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Charles 112, negative, I'm not seeing one on my end.
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3: 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South Virginia Street, exit 25B Interstate 5 ADSB.
2: I-122 and I-134, you're asking me?
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2: 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Buck and North Hills.
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1: Right on our 325 and route stack 1067. Thank you very much. I don't know, 134, you can cancel on all downloads.
0: Northeast 35, actually it looks like you and Northeast 23 handled this earlier for the same female. No, 134, can you out with him if you'd like?
1: 35, I'll be around.
2: Air is clear, MKCC just end local with a suspended Nevada seat.
1: I copy. Okay, for now, thank you. Great, and Nora, 325, 443, she's probably MHI.
0: 325.

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1: Thank you,
0: Charles. Okay, 16 and 1 34 in your custody. 3-4. Looking at Smurl and 4 for vehicle versus pedestrian. We have no status. Smurl and 4. 1-6,
1: 3-4, 3. Yeah, copy.
0: See you later.
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0: Following
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1: 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Ben.
0: All right, thank you.
1: Charles 06. We're at the 3M in the area. They're going to be on route just north of 1.
0: Okay, 3.

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2: 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And 7-7-7-4, looks like it's a gray Chevy Blazer. The vehicle appears to have struck the park vehicle and is unoccupied at this time.
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0: 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I'll see if we have any priors for trouble unknown. 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
1: 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Trade post Wolf Moon. Looks like we have two vehicles involved, one rollover. Looks like everybody's out. Stand by for further.
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7: 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Looks like all oxygen that were involved throughout the area.
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7: We're code 4 here with the exception of 0 1.
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9: Denver. Yes, I'm waiting on another unit for traffic control here as well.
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7: Move out.
0: Explosive permit pursuant to state federal law. Says, however, the possible that subject may no longer be a prohibited person. And date denied was 5/13/26, just for 43 at this time.
10: Southwood, thank you.
11: To New Orleans. 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Could you see if you could find me the animal control key code for the door?
0: Definitely.
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4: And can you tell me the RO on that?
5: 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Charles 112 coming off the log of plate, Nevada 168, 6
4: Boys 2. Charles 112, 10-4.
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2: Only, last of Inman, frankly, Ida, Nora, Mary, Adam, Nora, first of Eric, Edward, Robert, Ida, Charles, should be at a, Illinois.
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0: E177, go with your subject ready. I'm sorry, E174.
1: This would be for WMA, last of Beck, Boy Edward Charles King, first of Casey, King Adam Charles Edward Yellow. Edward's going to be 0714 of 2000, and I got a social of 680246877.
0: Can you get with Charles 117, please? It looks like they were looking for him.

0: Mary Sam 1823.
1: Sam 180.
0: Stack 165, spoke to the RP. You can keep it pending until we can free people up.
1: Copy. One on my left, check my...
0: Copy.
1: Thank you.
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1: 7.
0: You're looking for me.
1: I was just going to have 8174 with you. It sounds like he just ran Casey Beck instead of Tuck. So I have my supervisor working on this phone number, but it sounds like he's out with him.
0: Hey, Farm, we're out with him now. Do we have another unit available? I'm just going to try to put him through some FSDs.
1: I don't have anybody else instead for you currently.

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1: Are you going to answer, please? If I could get you started to Charles 117, requesting another unit for FST, if we could you north as soon as I have it, give me the 1050 trading post and Sky Vista.
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0: DOB 0611-1955, Nevada DL 070-099-2313 on a WFA break. Last of Tom Robert Ida Sam Sam Edward Lincoln. First of Charles Henry Robert Ida Sam Tom Ocean Paul Henry Edward Robert. DOB 08-20-1992 Social 530-69-2919 on a WMA.
3: So on.

0: You can be advised that the welfare check, stack 1167, will probably pan over limit. However, the most recent update I got was that the subject was out of the roadway. They got her off to the sidewalk.
1: Okay, I'll take this.
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1: Goose clear, NJC Citizen Local, at this point I'm at 427. Now 144 right now. 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
0: Separately.
2: Thank you.
0: That was not requested yet.
1: I do not have one. Go ahead when you're ready.
0: Copy. It's going to be for that vehicle on the side. It's going to be a Chevy SUV.
3: 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We have a two-door sedan, drivable, have keys.

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1: Copy, yeah. First available, we can cross this batch if you do.
0: Too far.
2: 24 switch to green for a second, 24 to green.
0: Seven 24 says double, I'll get you guys north as soon as I have him. If I could start you to 8604 18th Hole Trail for 1016, every versus 14-year-old daughter. Daughter threatened to kill herself in the RP. Daughter separated in her room, has barricaded herself in the room. Until I have north, 8604 18th Hole Trail.
1: Does the daughter in the room have any weapons?

0: 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Respond for a Priority 1 traumatic injury, 7711 Sky Vista Parkway, in front of this address, Priority 1.
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0: Charles Oliver 5.
1: Felicia, actually, can you please log that there are video cameras on the north and south end of the building at 903 East 4th Street for the corner of this accident?
0: Charles Oliver 5.

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0: K-184. Just reading a call. 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
5: 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We'll call if we need anything.
4: Oh, we appreciate it. Thank you, 11. Reno, do you copy? Letter 1 is going to be available to drink.
6: Reno copies all.
0: And we'll continue on you.
1: Temper.
0: Reno, you. 44, we're canceled. On seat by Rimba.
2: Engine 44, copy.
1: I
0: copy. 1-1-5-4, I'll be in on this 1-1.
1: Yeah, 1-24-10-4.
7: Six house 9.
1: Drive pretty 3. April, double securing a slumber cover advice. It's going to be 3551 James Dean Court, Colt Springs for fiscal 1016. Are you stating the daughter's out of control? Boyfriend is holding her gun in the kitchen. Possible suicidal ideations. We'll get runs on fire started that way. Dot cover at this time, 3551 James Dean Court.
0: 25 from that time. I have a copy. We're available to return.
2: No 11. And 11 copy.
7: We're double. We'll take the other north unit in if you want to send the Charles unit to the other north unit.
1: Thank you. Charles 104, copy. 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
7: Hey, for us.
1: Thank you. You respond for an assault staging traffic, 3551 James Dean Court, stage.
8: James Dean Court, cross of White Lake Parkway and no cross street, stage.
9: I had drive time as of 35 minutes ago. I will give them a call and see. Hopefully they're around the corner.
0: Thanks. I'm on 42, good night.
1: Metro 27, have a good night.
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0: Control 1-4, I'll be clear for you to do assistance, just holding her down.
1: 10-4, 1-4, copy.
0: Stay from. Right, number 325, all same traffic.
1: Yeah, 325, 10-4.
0: My license is purple off, I-80.
9: She advised advised me I left in a white Jeep Gladiator, possibly just around the block, and had made threats with the 1032s, brandished them to the RP, and said if she ever called police, he would shoot an officer. She is a male, has history of 1056, and Nora, unknown if he was under the influence of either tonight or 7850 Torment.
1: Stack 1182, 1016 pending over, 1167 is going to pen over as well.
0: Copy.
4: Charles 1-11, both units joining us.
9: Charles 1-11.

0: one. For information, while the RP was on the phone with Remza, the family was yelling at her to hang up the phone, that the dad was okay. The RP thought the dad possibly had a stroke, so she wanted him to get checked out, but she disconnected from Remza while we were landline.
1: Well, we only got

0: Tower. Myself and 8-1 will be clear assist, and we'll both be en route to the disturbance in 1B.
1: C-14, 18th Hole Trail, and E-17 for an R-323.
2: Nora 346. I'm no longer deputized. I'll be in route. Stack 167.
1: I copy the welfare check. Sky Vista and Vista Null. I will work on getting you covered. C-14, 4 minutes.

0: 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Respond Hunter Glen Cordon Logan Ridge Trail. District 11. Engine 11. Respond Hunter Glen Cordon Logan Ridge Trail.
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1: Grand Charles 113, says where am I new?
0: Charles 113, Shiny Temperature, second.
1: Copy.
2: And we will be staying on priority one. All of units clearing the scene shortly.

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1: Fire, do you need a check on Casey?

0: still like the Reno units to respond to the family disturbance with you guys.
1: I'm sorry, can you 10-9?
2: Wash out 4 X-ray 20, that's one in Cold Springs. We'll go ahead and take that back from it as well.
0: Copy.
3: No, 325 Charles 1 in Park Street, bus 10-8 County is en route for that one.
1: 449, thanks.
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0: Sonora, 325 Charles 104, 1063, another.
1: 25.
0: 04. Proceed to be 12100 Mount Anderson, TV Apartments, Unit 50. For a physical 1016, RP versus the girlfriend. Girlfriend threw a shoe in RP's face. They're declining medical. RP's intoxicated. 12100 Mount Anderson, number 50.
1: 25.
0: Charles 114. I'm already up instead.
1: I can hear the rest.
0: Charles 114. Charles 114. Can you introduce me?
1: 114.
0: Hey,
1: thank you.
0: Charles 114. I missed that. Can I show you? They did not mention anything for expedited. Advise their units or code 4 about the patient was unconscious. Charles 111.
1: 296K. HSG runs in, I'll be done.
0: Charles 111.
1: No.
0: No, 124.
2: 4 times now. They're now answering the phone. I said, hey, we had to call for Buck and North Hills. And they said, okay, give me 1 second. So I've been on hold for now 2 minutes. So I'm waiting.
1: Okay, thanks.

0: 6, all head to the domestic as well. Go through from Sun Valley.
1: Sky 6.
0: Assuming you guys are not landline with them anymore.

0: 2012 for 43, tails on scene.
1: Okay, I'm glad you showed up. Roger 13, how are we doing?
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0: 141 South Sergeant is tied up. If you could be by SEC 1178 on round robin and disturbance coming over limit.
1: Unit number.
2: Abrams, can we just look?
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0: 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NR346. Charles 104, NR346. Looks like a better location is going to be in front of 7711 Skymaster Parkway, North Hampton.
3: Vane on 325 stage, front back, Hawk, and that's...
0: NR325, 10-4.
3: Positive.

0: 924.
1: 924. Sounds like I'm no longer covering Sun Valley, which I told you it's first.
0: Start you to hopefully relieve North 346 unless he's staying over for service at a snow.
1: Copy, I'll be outside.
0: Somewhere.
1: Rancho's 11.
0: Charles 11.
1: No wonder in Sun Valley, where am I needing?
0: 224 is just a second. And we're not sharing that information. Sounds like we are no longer covering county's calls. County again responding to their calls. Dispatch for.
2: We aren't all ready. 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
3: Okay, from there. David, it's ISIS station.
2: I appreciate it.
4: Watch the 6 side of 44. Change my location to Sun Valley.
2: Four Edward 3.
3: E-177.
5: Sam 6-1 and 2 North 42. 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
3: 10-4.
4: Can you call TechMed back and see where they're at?
3: 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They're currently en route to St. Mary's, and you have no usables.
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4: E21 House 2 when you're not 10-6, please.
1: Hey, Charles, I'm wondering about the units in the air.
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2: Ram Charles 117, can you 2729 another name for me?
3: You could press him, I just won.
0: Thank you.
3: They said that they're having complications, but they are now around the corner. They dispatched thought they were already there.
2: Okay, hopefully that comes up.
6: Dispatch, engine 45. So engine mag 45 is complete with the name.
3: An AMA, is that on the engine?
6: Paper.
3: I copy. I'm not showing one. Give me just a moment.
6: Captain.
3: 5 cup code 4. It doesn't say so. It just says 8515.
6: Captain, I think you

0: 2111. I need you to 1019. Subject calling, not the number.
1: I got the secret friend.
2: You revise that SECO 1196 to juveniles walking on the bridge 15 to 16 years old.
0: 63, please.
3: Is it going to be Kelly's 99 John 184?
0: April.
3: Yeah, that'll be clear current 23 Hyundai, and Kelly is clear valid motorcycle indoors, negative tip.
0: Definitely. 346, and do we have an update with the RPs? This person's still being held.
1: Negative, no update so far.
0: Charles 1111, I can confirm.
2: Charles 1110, thank you.

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1: 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It is July 1st at 14, July 1st at 14.

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1: 1062.
2: You just try to get an update from the RP for this call, just given the time that's been passed by.
1: Tower. Medic 45, I copy in quarters.
3: Medic 45 in quarters.

0: 42 out of par.
1: 10-4. Copy code 4, James Dean. And medical staged. If you can advise that they're cleared on her.
0: Yeah,

0: Reno 7184.
1: 7184.
0: Could we stage REMS again? It's just going to be a conscious alert, female juvenile, most likely going to be for a legal hold.
1: Engine 42, we're clear to enter.
2: TM dispatch, engine 42 copies.

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1: 赵总头。
0: Hey, I have a vehicle towed. Where do you need me?
1: 3 3 2 the traffic problem involving juvenile stack 1186 on Keystone.
0: Copy now.
2: SIM 172, SIM 174, Reno 1063. 172. 174. SIM 172, SIM 174,
1: if I could start you towards stack 1178, the disturbance on 64 Round Robin Lane. Just be advised of the officer safety information, 64 Round Robin Lane.
2: 172. 174
0: on route. We're going to stay on 180, let's have them go to Renown first, get the info.
1: SIM 180, I copy. SIM 174, SIM 172, I could divert you to Renown, related.
2: 72, copy.
0: 174, you mark me 23 and now code 4 off of here.
1: SIM 174.
0: SIM 723.
1: Charles
0: on the phone. Charles on the phone. Are you checking?
1: Charles on the
2: phone. Yeah, they're probably. I appreciate it. Thank you.
1: Of course. Now checking code for it.
0: Go for it.
1: Hold on, I understand.

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0: Clear assist, and I'll be 10 for 2. Have a good night.
1: Thank you, you as well.

0: 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Thank you.
1: 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You can show me after the preserve the peace at the Burger King, and I'll take another.
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1: Dean, can you show me en route to Charles 117 related to his goal?
2: Stand it for.
0: It's going to be two last names. Phonetically, Nora Adam, Victor Adam, space, Valenzuela, Victor Adam Lincoln, Edward Nora Zebra, Union Edward Lincoln Adam, first of Jose, John Ocean Sam Edward, DOB 0721 of 74. Nevada DL 410-066-4951, break for third.
2: Burn.
0: On a HMA, phonetically Zebra Adam Robert, Adam Tom Edwards, Dave Louise, Robert Union Ida Zebra, first of Aaron, Adam Adam, Robert Ocean Nora, DOB 0830 of 2008, Nevada ID
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0: Russian 855 ETC to residence. I'm going to try to 21 to father.
1: Tempor. Travis Citation is clear otherwise with a valid Class 8 Spire 28 restriction of parked buses.
2: 346, I copy. And just hold off on confirming.
3: Rennie, 174.
1: Union 174.
3: You show me en route to the Center for Molecular Medicine. I got notified of an alarm via 21 in room 314, Henry.
1: That's where we actually just got it as well. I've got you en route.
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1: 120.
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0: 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The patient is being transported to Renown voluntarily.
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1: 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He just wasn't sure if Eric returned or not.
0: Ten four. All right, I can do an area check.
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0: RENA, check. Martinez, that's Mary, Adam, Robert, Tom, Ida, Nora, Edward, Zebra, first of Albert. Adam Lincoln Boy, Edward Robert Tom, date of birth is 08-04-2003. He's going to have a Nevada DL number 080-63-85155. Break for a third.
1: Good.
0: Last of Franklin, Frank Robert, Adam Nora, King Lincoln Ida Nora. First of Jada, John, Adam, Ida, David, Adam. Date of birth is 10-14-2003, and it's going to be a female. She has a driver, Nevada driver's license, 08069-13985, and break for four. Going to be a last of Desai, David, Edward, Sam, Adam, Ida. First of Charlene, Sam, Henry, Ida, Robert, Lincoln, Edward, Nora, Edward. Date of birth is 10-13-2003. And she has a Nevada DL 080-63-43784.

0: doctor and
1: Wash 111-027, Zebra, Sam, John, it's taking off, heading back southbound.
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0: and 4, and 1063 Charles on 11, 1063 as well.
1: Okay. 11.
0: FMC 500 Stoker Avenue, staged by Vintage, outside near the entrance for a 1016 involving 5 family members. Still getting further, 500 Stoker by the entrance.
1: Okay.

0: 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I'll do that 1 to 10.
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1: 8230.
2: Rodeo grounds are shut down. All units are cleared. I'll be in route 42.
1: That one.
3: Hey, thank you.
4: Just responded to the 1016 on Stoker. The mother's in a silver Honda SUV, Nevada 335, Frank 16, still unknown if it's for fiscal. Well, Charles on a 5-10-4. Trouble unknown, or if you can hear a female screaming, then disconnected.
2: 111, I'll be code 3 until further. 169. 10-1-4.
1: 10-4, somebody to copy your text?

0: If he's signed to the 1016 on Stoker, mother has bipolar disorder and depression, or if he's a 16-year-old juvenile. Number 140, 780 for 43.
1: Over.
0: Yes,
1: 3174, 3174,
0: 3174.

0: testifying to the 10/16 ounce Stoker. The mother's the aggressive half, Hispanic female, 33, brown curly hair, wearing a gray shirt.
1: 24/23.
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2: And 11.
0: Charles 11.
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0: 介绍中，保罗准备说。
1: Should be outside near the entrance for 500 stalkers. And I'm giving an update for 43 that the mother's possibly trying to run someone over. Are you screaming that answering the mother half dead call stating the two teenagers were refusing to get in the car with her?
0: Okay.

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0: Eileen Edward Ida Lincoln, Edward Nora. Date of birth is 8/14/92 with a social of 530-692877.
1: 12-1-4. 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
0: I was just informed that someone may have called for a date again for this, and if that is the case, negative, cancel them, please.
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0: 14.
4: Martinez is clearing. ACC is still cool. Battle class 6, expiring 2030 in the rush.
0: Central is a 10-6, I think.

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1: Fire.
2: Yeah, Maverick operator.
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0: We're going to drop on 5, can you get a 2729 on 1?
1: Yes, Lady Edward.
2: No, 144, negative, I can shoot tape, yeah.
1: Thank you.
0: First, Sergio, Sam, Edward, Robert, George, Ida, Ocean, date of birth 7/30/93, and it's going to be an Indiana driver's license number 4670-21-9778.
2: Hey, number 144-763.
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0: one five right now.
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0: Riley's clearance. AC Cetus local valid ID card only with a suspended Indiana 27. And your bin is clear, ending in 1967. Returns to a 2004 Chevy with an expired Nevada plate, 952 Victor 69.
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1: 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Cooper.
0: Right.
1: 72, can I get a case number, please?
0: 772, case number, period disturbance, 11961, 11961. Every line unit, Reno, yellow is closed for the night. Please switch main to green for your bar. Pinocchio, radio yellow is closed for south and yellow units.
5: Okay, we are closing for
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2: Rescue Anthony 541 3rd Street, Unit 49, where a vehicle burglary occurred 5 ago. I don't know if anything was taken. Victim vehicles AE Silver 06 Milan. Still getting better. 541 3rd Street, Unit 49.
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3: Area 64, round robin, way related to stack 1178.
2: 2120 so far. He's responding to 3rd Street. Neighbor stated the suspect is still on scene across the street. Suspect vehicle's a dark blue or black Suburban parked on the street.
0: 1-3, does the vehicle belong to the RP?
2: Check in.
4: Very close, on 522.
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2: 2-4.
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0: We'll stand by for a third, given this guy's history.

0: under Chevron and Threes. The driver is only described as having a tan complexion. Driver was doing something under RP's vehicle dash. I'm assuming it's RP's vehicle.
1: Thanks.

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0: copy, Jenny.
1: Somebody else coming?
2: Okay, for 113 and out.
1: 113 and there.
2: 12-3. Copy.
3: And 1X-30 Washoe, are you okay if I try to get the same tow company for both vehicles?
0: Affirm, I think we can only do the one that's contracted to tow to our yard.

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1: Sec 39.
0: Sorry.
1: Dirty washes.
0: Good.
1: I'm a little confused. Is one of these a county vehicle?
0: No, nope, they're both going to be our victim's vehicle.
2: We'll have to go to 39 for the commission portion and check the welfare of the child.
1: Center.

0: stand by just 199.
1: Assistant, do you want us to start to deck 39?
0: Sure.
1: Yeah. Charles on 12.
0: Charles on 12.
1: Follow up off of Hubbard. I'll get you a better address when I get there in regards to a female being held against her will.
0: 10-4, and that's going to be a separate call or related?
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4: In Reno District 12, Correction 33, Medical Aid States for Law Enforcement, at 1001 South Meadows Parkway, Apartment 126, Building 1, cross of the named street and prairie dog, the vintage of South Meadows Apartment.

0: 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Assist from your miles 184.
1: 7174.
2: Reno William 122 on the plate.
1: William 120, go ahead.
2: 840 Boy Adam Zebra, Nevada. That'll be tight.
1: William 120.
2: Reno 7174.
1: Similar.
2: She took some pills. She was returned back to her apartment. I'll be today.
1: Confirm.
3: Please start confirmation.
1: Step 4. Alright, copy. In Sparks.
2: Wait, I'm only 120.
1: Only 120.
2: I apologize, can you log if that's on a yellow pickup truck and that the lights of the residence are off?
1: My copy.

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0: One 74, I'll be last.
1: 774. Before Reno, status check, still en route?
0: We're on the other one.
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0: 1073.
2: On that interstate pickup only out in Indiana.
1: Fourteen oh five Sky Mountain Drive, number 422 for an unwanted subject in the residence. RP states he doesn't know the subject but let them in, and the suspect is threatening to batter the RP. RP is 1056. 1405 Sky Mountain.
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1: 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Been advised to use the front entrance for a 47-year-old male with leg pain. Priority 3.
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1: Information out for you. 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
3: 10-4, welcome back. Zone 6, case number is 11962. It's 11962. And Martinez is clear on CICC, just local valid C through 30, no restrictions.
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1: Charles 117.
2: Can you log priors for the claim stake address?
1: Yes, ma'am.
2: Thank you.

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1: Tower 140.
0: You can take NOR 346 off the screen. You logged off at 0100.
1: 10.6.
0: Sparks 3010A.
1: Ever.
2: Engine 45 complete. Medic transporting shortly.
1: Engine 45, I copy.
0: So 4-John-5-8.
1: 4-John-5-8.
0: I get a 27-29 on one.
1: Go ahead.
0: Camacho, that's Charles, Adam, Mary, Adam, Charles, Henry, Ocean, First of Deborah, David, Edward, Boy, Robert, Adam. Driver's license number 08031263346, DOB 02181983.

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1: 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Thank you.

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0: Can you show me 23 stack 50 and for 43, I believe this is going to be a 1019 from a prior unwant earlier in the evening.
2: 10, the disturbance on first. Did you want to cover?
0: All the time.
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1: Nora 22. Engine 6, red frequency assignment, medical emergency. 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

0: I'm on the third telephone line right now, 1063. Charles on the 305 with me, the Jack in the Box, 410 Keystone, outside of in the parking lot for a physical 10-6 female, female. Female tried to choke the male. We're inside fire, but you're fine as well. 410 Keystone in the parking lot, Jack in the Box.
1: You come 25 to scene again, just to help Audrey's out. Toe's going to take both of these vehicles back to the evidence spot. 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

0: Thank you, Sam, for the 1016. 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Stating he's watching from a tan, maybe Lexus sedan. Figaro's an employee. They were arguing to the rear of the building.
1: Okay.

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1: Engine 6.
0: Yeah, call 5-3, but her repping shows clear returning.
1: Engine 6.
0: Five, I'm still about 5 out.
2: 10-4. And that'll be 4484, 4484.
0: 10-4. Right now, 130, I'll be around the GTA on Enterprise.
1: No, 3-2-3-5-44. Charles 115, Charles 1 and 3, the males, so the vehicle is possibly a darker color, older Ford SUV.
0: Hold on.

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0: is responding to Keystone for the 1016. Vehicle is now leaving the parking lot.
1: 10-3, I'm in the area.
0: 10-4, it looks like there's a correction. Vehicle just reparked in the middle of the parking lot.
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2: Hello.
1: The South University Park Loop and Weaver Place for the 1055. So white sedan, causing verbal disturbance, South University Park Loop and Weaver Place. No, it's 3-2-10-4. No, it's 3-2-10-4.
3: Charles 113, we're out with the unoccupied vehicle.
4: Charles 113-10-4, 443, RP's advising male is currently walking toward the intersection of Keystone and Forest near the drive-thru for the Jack in the Box.
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2: Hey, Charles 111, RTF, and I'll return.
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3: Copy, thank you.
2: Reading Sam 174, Heritage Check, Mayor Loma Park.
1: Sam 174.
2: Possibly the female half, don't know where the male is.
6: Copy, let me know. What is this for the Morgan?
1: Male is a Hispanic male, weight 25, thin build, baggy t-shirt, athletic shorts.
6: Copy, thank you. This is one.

0: 111, go ahead.
1: Can I get a second case number for locals and can you triple that mail after that you're listening?
2: We're going to drive on five. This is Steve speaking. We're a purple Lakers hat, dark colored jeans or cargo pants, and a black shirt.
1: Affirm. Copy. 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

0: Reno, Sam, 174. 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
1: 774. Charles Amper.
2: Gonna be in the east side parking lot of Diamonds Casino on a black unlicensed Hyundai Sonata.
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0: 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I'm going to be checked in Gold Dust.

0: Radar Charles, 1623, ending 1219.
1: 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One 22, confirming the reserve, please.
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0: Was that for units on Keystone? Can you say again?
4: Hey, for Miss Ramsey Nusa, they're staged.
0: Search all 414. Gold Dust Security. Apparently the J has a subject matching the Keystone call, so I'll be in route over there.
3: I copy.
1: All right, I'll be in route, Joe.
3: Charles Butler.
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0: 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Thank you.

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1: 2729 mail. 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
1: 赵总老师。

0: Bradford.
1: John is clear, NCICC just and local. Looks like he has a suspended Nevada 27 that expires in 2030 with lenses. Go for
0: it. We got 714.
1: Pulse 303 confirming you copy.
0: I copy, we're set for.
1: At Diamonds. Sam 194, we know?
0: Yes, I just had a case from my.
2: Sonar 21.
3: Charles, all in 7, Sam 172, you're just clear.
0: 17.
3: 7-0. Mission Center Unit are close. We want to get one available on units on Keystone for 43 to be the Pizza Baron 1155 West Square Street, number 113 in the parking lot for a DOP. So, 6-3 over the block.
0: Complete.
1: Medic 46.
0: 7-2 spot.
1: 7-2-6-3.
0: One step four. 551 is complete.
1: 10-4.
4: Four John 54 and four John 58. You guys can open up the roads again. I appreciate your help. Thank you. RX 161.
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2: 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Reassurance on the north of the United States today on UK.
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2: Charles 113, it says I can replace one, so.
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2: 1 7 6.

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0: Mavic Crater.
2: Yep. 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
0: Go ahead.
2: You received request.
3: 20.23 and 10:42. Have a good night.

0: Green Charles 3-3, if available, would we be able to get someone for Kia?
1: Charles 7-7.
0: 1-7-3. Where's 7-4, say?
1: 7-4.
2: 6:45 and quarters. Copy, quarters.
0: Hey, 111, our crew said that she might be over on the southwest corner of 4 and Cisa. I got it. She possibly has a bandana on her head.
2: I got it.
1: I'm going to use Tech 25, please put it on this.
3: Washo and R21, both units are 23 with both vehicles.
1: R21.
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0: Bridge on 58, good one.
1: No, 147172 and
2: 7749
1: that is for me. Okay.
2: 174.
1: Well, the position one available. 1651 North Virginia Street, the Gravitate Apartments. I don't know exactly where, assuming somewhere on the third floor. For a total of none of a female heard screaming like she was in pain, nothing else yet heard. No longer hearing it, however, they heard three loud screams. RP's calling from 346.
2: 1651
3: North Virginia Street. I can replace one of them. I'm coming from Maine.
1: 7
3: Thank you. I'm code 4. I believe 111 might be out on it. I don't know.
4: Copy. Code 4 on 141.
2: Myself. 174-10-8. Thanks.
3: 0410-8. It doesn't matter on the other thing, though.
1: 12-11.
5: Bernard 132. Detail any matching vehicle. Hopefully, see. I'll be around Virginia call.
1: No, I think she might be closer than Charles 113 to R-122 that requested a car unit on Virginia. Actually, just to get those emails out of the corner, I'll show you that, Virginia.
5: 32 copies, I can be around.
3: Hang on, 124.
1: 124.
3: I have 32 out there, I can head up to replace Central on the reservancy.
1: No, copy.
3: 780, we need to
1: check.
3: Go for it.
4: 780. Watch, 4 down 5-4. 4 down 5-4.
3: So, 4 down 5-8 will be the Maverick on Panther for fuel.

0: Central, Derta, can I get a gate one, please?
1: Estrada, Edward, Sam, Tom, Robert, Adam, David, Adam, first of Jennifer, John, Edward, Nora, Nora, Ida, Frank, Edward, Robert, GOB of 12-5-1980, social of 566-695938.

0: Estrada is the adverse party on a protection order on NCIC out of California. Doesn't name the protected party name, but does mention staying away from Janesville Elementary School and only communicating with someone named Jamie Lewis to communicate via for educational purposes. Otherwise, she is clear. Are you code 4?
1: Gotcha.
0: Code 4 on 4.
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0: Greater Charleston, I'll take it. 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

0: unit associated with there?
1: Six.
0: 346 is copy. Thank you.

0: Oscar 4954, 24, 4010, 42, 19. Castle Robinson coming in two vehicles, 3-1 empty.
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0: 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What's your 20? 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
1: Marshall 1-91. Can I get a case number, please?
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3: C-186.
4: The individual that is supposedly burglarizing vehicles is still on the property on the north side of the CarMax dealership. He's described as a white male wearing green pants, white shirt, dark hoodie. I don't know if we have a Reno PD unit, Washoe County unit close by that can assist until I get my officer over here to help out.
1: Copy code 3.
0: 5-5, thank you.
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0: Watch for 30 out of my residence. 1042, have a good night.
1: 1042, have a good night.
2: 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He's supposedly wandering around on the east back portion where they stow the cars away.

0: 8-1. Myself and 7-6-2 will also be en route.
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2: And 132?
1: 132.
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4: Thank you.
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4: 9-4, we're not going through that.

0: dad does have one arrest for PCS and then was convicted for PCS without a prescription. I'm not sure if that counts for what you're looking for, but other than that, nothing.
1: Descriptions, do we know which one's accurate?
2: Call me up 3.
3: So the one that I just put out, white shirt, white male, green pants, dark hoodie, that's the one I was just given from the security department who's currently surveilling the area and had seen him on the property.
1: Perfect. And he's on the east side, like over by the smoke shop?
3: Yeah, so they have two lots on the east side of the building. One's right up against the building, and then they have another one next to that that's closest towards the I-580 highway. He's supposedly in that area right now. Apparently their camera's locked up, so I don't know if he's still in that area or not.

0: 193-194.
1: Hey, go on the backside on Old Virginia and then just stand by. Apparently the guys on the lot, we're just trying to get further for now.
0: Copy.
2: 10-2-1-10-4.

0: Tasha, can you have the Reno unit switch to our channel so we can all communicate?
1: Affirm.
2: Henry 40, Sammy 2, we're about 1 minute out. Where do you need us?
3: The smoke shop, that'll be great, right along that street that runs parallel to that portion of CarMax. He's supposedly on that side in one of their working lots.
4: Charles
5: 015,
4: can you address me? Delta. Within this 245 East Liberty, unknown name of business in front of for 17.8 of rocks. Suspect was also yelling, cursing at the RP, is no longer throwing the rocks, has eyes on the suspect, be white male. 30 has been billed, white shirt, gray pants, and is 300 yards from the RP across the street. 245 East Liberty.
6: Charles
4: 016. 24
6: mile last, I'll be in
4: route
6: to Liberty as well.
4: Charles 016.
6: Yeah, 112.

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1: Six two state, Moksha.
2: Engine 1, red frequency assignment, medical emergency. 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District 1, Engine 1, respond 200 East 4th Street.
3: No, 32.
4: 10-4.
1: Washington, Star 31.
4: Star 31.
1: Out of my residence, 10-42. Have a good night, Tom.
4: 10-4. Enjoy your sleep.
5: K-9.
1: I've got a car back here. 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
0: Air 0154, we're going to be out at 86 AM, same trailer park.
3: 0124.
6: Need some units with me.
0: You guys need to re-on this pump out, central.
6: You should be good.
0: Got
6: it. Can you hear you?
3: Charles on 6.
0: Hello,
3: Paul.
0: Hold on, let's go back.

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2: One suspect, correct? Yeah, it's affirmative, one suspect.
3: WFA with a beard, white t-shirt, green jacket, and green star sweatpants, white tennis shoes. His story is that there's also an HMA and a BMA in the area running around, but I don't believe it.
2: Take me a minute. Let me ask security if they saw anybody else. They only mentioned him.

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0: 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I'll take cover.
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0: 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Code 4, Steve, Flush County Green is back open.
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2: 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Yeah, Charles 11, can you send me out of 744?
1: Charles 11.

0: C32 activation at 3093 North Truckee. So far, just one shot. And I believe my partner might be landline with someone at Truckee and Bering. I thought I heard him say something about fireworks.
1: TSR lot 6 on the south end for 1055. Female driver with location lot 1056 with 22 announced in the vehicle. Vehicles are gray, Rivian, California plate 2158203. Driver's last name Jack first of Ashley. Security has eyes on the vehicle in the parking lot. Unknown how they know all this information. 2132nd Street, lot 6, south end.
2: Okay.

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1: Truckee area, the RP did say it was fireworks. It was teenagers in the area last seen walking around behind the 7-Eleven.
0: Lieutenant 60. 7141, we're at Sparks and Brader.

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0: Zachary's descriptors, WMA 5'8", 150, Brown and Brown. 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

0: particular is clear on CICC just local, valid C through 32, no restrictions. 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
2: Engine 12, red frequency assignment, motor vehicle collision. Response southbound Interstate 580 and South Meadows Parkway, District 12. Engine 12, response southbound Interstate 580 and South Meadows Parkway.
3: In Reno, District 12, for engine 33, vehicle accident at Interstate 580 and South Meadows Parkway.
4: Engine 44.
5: Southbound 580 and South Meadows.

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2: We're at Charles 115 and beyond on the vehicle in the Diamond's parking lot.
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3: Charles 115.

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1: Engine South, copy. Engine 33 is also now.
0: Well, 33, we got it. Copy that, thanks, 33. That's available.
1: Yeah, copy, sir.

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2: One usable prior for your subject. Arrest date is October 24, DUI in the first. 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
0: Prior is 255 Mill Street. 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
3: And we're code for, can you start a third or fourth unit if we have
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4: 2-1. 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
7: Those is off just by the last number being a 1 instead of a 0. I'll run him. He does show California flag on his chest. 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Does have a picture in Tiburon. Shows also registered to an East 4th Street for possession controlled substance. 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
5: Hello?
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3: 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Friends are transporting west.
2: Engine 44, copy. Charles 113, you're in action 63.
3: 14, I'm pretty early. I can be out of the route.
2: It looks like it's NHP that they're requesting RPD, so they should be in that shortly.
3: All right, copy. Russ is going to be transporting one right now.
2: Engine 33, copy. So, but do you send NHPD to the accident site?
3: I'm sorry, can you repeat?
2: Do you send NHPD to the freeway?
3: Paper. I need somebody here so I can leave.
2: Engine 33, copy.
3: Sorry, dear, but I cannot tell you. What water is that?
0: Both NSC can respond to I-580 South on South Meadows. Unknown injury 1050, NHP is requesting RPD respond to secure the scene until they arrive. South on I-580 at South Meadows.
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0: Friend, that's NORA 124 that I acknowledge. 7 NORA 144, NORA 124. 1050 Nevada Street, Nevada Hills Apartments, number 231, 1016, RP versus adult sound with a verbal disturbance. RP seating in the sun is threatening to kill the reporting party, and the RP is outside, sun is inside. 1015 Nevada Street, number 231.
1: 4-4.
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3: Edward Yellow, first of Tohat, Tom, Ocean Adam, Henry Adam, Henry Tom, bid worth 39 of 02, and Nevada identification card number 040-765-8522.
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6: Vietnam.
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7: I have a Reno report number. Would you guys be able to check and see if anything's on file for that number?
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1: Charles 1-12.
0: And I'll be good for up here.
1: Charles 1-12.
2: So they had to do a call up since they don't have any troopers. That trooper's going to be around from home, but they don't know where they live. I just sent you a message via MDT about the acting sergeant's phone number, but just 43, they're not on duty right now. So I don't know if they would have additional information.
0: Perfect. Thank you.
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1: Affirmative, it's through Progressive, expiration date of 3/30/27.
0: Copy.
2: He's advising he it was an online report he made yesterday.
3: 10-4.

0: the pain for PMP?
1: So we don't have him detained or we're not out anymore.

0: 111 Sparks.
1: 11.
0: Per Reno records, it hasn't been processed yet, so they're not sure what's in the report. Might be a few days.
1: 10-4. Are they able to tell that it is a real valid report, though?
0: Yeah, it has been filed. It's just, since it was just done yesterday, it hasn't been put through their process yet.
1: 10-4. Thank you.
2: One two two Reno 763.
1: Sorry,
2: 22. 124 and R 122 and Sam 180 not 140 on the call for information to 1620 Andesite Avenue for a welfare check of a juvenile who's in the residence alone. Juvenile's 8 years of age. There's possibly two more in the residence of the RP heard. 1620 Andesite Avenue.
3: Sorry.
4: 180, I copy.
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1: Telephone 4.
0: Can we try and advise GSR Security to see where the male half of this call is staying in the GSR so we can have them come get the kids? It should be first of Bobby, last of Cobb, Charles Ocean Boy Boy.
1: Phone 4-10-4 and 10-8-7.
0: Good.
1: So she has a protection order in CIC. Looks like the protection party is last of Cobb, first of Bobby. She is clear on CGIS and local. And her California 27 is valid till 2030, correct, if losses.
0: Copy that. Has that been served?
1: Affirmative and non-expiring.
0: Copy that.
2: RTF 1 Bus, can you show us how to make 42 from here?
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0: Charles from Florida. So it looks like he's staying in room 2178. Security said they would send an officer up to him to come get the child.
1: Right, thank you.
0: Four.
2: Can you start check 9 to 4, please?
0: Stay at 4.
1: Marshall 171.
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1: Be getting permission from the owner to go back in and do a consent search for the stolen item. If I get like one or two more units over here with me. No.
0: 10-4.
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1: 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We'll go ahead and cover. We're about to clear some.
3: 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Keep going that way.
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0: Go ahead.
1: Just advised by the suspect's girlfriend that he just packed a bag and left the residence on foot out onto Sullivan on VDK lane. Do we have a description for him? Coming back carrying a pyramid. Yeah, BMA probably about, I'd say 6 foot, maybe 6'1". Last season we were like a white shirt, white athletic shorts, short cornrows, partially bleached blonde.
2: Well, PC for obstructing and possession of stolen property.

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2: 10-4. And just for 43, the other residents of the house are all super cooperative. I'm pretty upset with them right now.
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2: I got a blue, looks like transport backpack that's right along the fence line. I don't know if that would be his or not.

0: Ben Sparks. And just for 43, I have the RP Ron back on the phone. He said he's headed back to ET at about 5.
1: Can you give him a call and let him know that I'm not going to be able to meet with him right now? And if he wants, we can try and arrange it for him to pick it up another time, but we got to handle this first.
2: One, two, two, holding our corporate.
3: Now, 2-2.

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0: Yeah, I'm gonna go knock this door again, speak with the homeowner, make sure you can go back in.

0: 1, 61, 130. Yeah, how far out are you? Me over here at the roundabout where the Hug High School is, and we'll get that drone up. Because he could have gone into Hug and a lot of other areas, or maybe even just double back into the complex. Yeah, I'll do that.
1: Wash 1 11 23, Maverick, Panther.

0: Reno Charles Online 60 David 4 Vetter Blue, please.
1: Thomas call, he has not returned to the residence. His last seen walking eastbound down the hill from the residence towards the Sullivan roundabout by Hug High, the first roundabout, for the south roundabout. 61, our best chance is probably the drone. If you want to park at the roundabout, throw it out from there.
2: Need for nothing, good.
3: Does not have an S on it, and running it with that information, she shows to have a suspended or revoked California 27.
1: I copy. Does it say it's for DUI?
3: Unfortunately, California doesn't list the reason.
1: Those jerks. Okay, thank you.

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0: Charles 113,
1: 21, 10,
0: please.
1: Backpack that I recovered has got looks like a possible laptop and another computer inside of it. I'll check it out here in a second.
2: Awesome, I didn't know you recovered a backpack. Very well could be the one we're looking for.

0: 111, 131. Did he describe the MacBook to you at all? Just so I can just tell off of a look real quick.
1: It's silver in color. I have the serial number. I'll send you a picture real quick.
0: Copy. The one I have in there is silver in color.

0: 911.
1: Charles Wallen, 310-4 guy.
0: The last name of Boy Ocean, Lincoln Lincoln, Edward Sam. First name Thomas, common spelling. Date of birth of October 29th, 1976. Social of 569-452025.
1: Charles Wallen, 310-4.
0: I have a correction on that last four of the social. It's 2075.
1: 2075, 10-4.
2: On scene of a five-story multi-family apartment. We do have alarms going off, no evacuation. We'll be checking. Break, ladder one, do you guys just want a stage?
3: Well, we can go to the panel for you guys. No state, fourth floor, hallway smoke.
2: Yeah, that works for me.
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1: Empire.
0: 751 Tahoe Boulevard, unknown unit number, possibly on the south side per mapping. Check for trouble unknown. RPC's male subject is screaming incoherently and banging stuff around. 751 Tahoe Boulevard.

0: South 113, read on Tyson.
1: Go ahead.
0: Bulls just has a hit on NCIC. It's just being listed as a violent offender on NCIC out of Washington for assault on an officer, resisting arrest, and damaging a patrol vehicle.
1: Mm-hmm.
0: He's clear. He's dismissal.
1: Copy. Thank you. Consider him AC, and I'll go out on another subject, but I can still advise.
0: South 113.
2: Nobody is going on another. If you want to continue that way for number 134.
3: 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Well,
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0: 1041, P number 4099, 2618, route incline. 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
0: Copy that,
2: Washoe.
0: Copy that.
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5: This is going to be like a debit card reader. It's going to be Sam, Tom, Robert, Mary 26, 146, 037. 968,
4: break for. Go
5: ahead. There's two different ones that it could be, so we'll try on both. First one would be David 8 Nora, 0 Charles Yellow, 013-460-31 Charles.
4: 10-4 and go with the next.
5: It's gonna be Queen 501 Lincoln Adam. That's like hyphen boy boy 15 Tom 03.
4: 10-4.

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0: 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We're going to be over turning on red, and you can have Jack come back.
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0: 116. She's pre-valid registered EF as of 2017 to that address for Nora. She's positive Nora shooting Tom Gentile.
1: Alpha vacuum, can you triple adjust for prior possession of stolen property cases?
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2: 11, Charles 11, Charles 11, Charles 11, Charles 11, Charles 11, Charles 11, Charles 11, Charles 11, Charles 11, Charles 11, Charles 11, Charles 11, Charles 11, Charles 11, Charles 11, Charles 11, Charles 11, Charles 11, Charles 11, Charles 11, Charles 11, Charles 11, Charles 11, Charles 11, Charles 11, Charles 11, Charles 11, Charles 11, Charles 11, Charles 11, Charles 11, Charles 11, Charles 11, Charles 11, Charles 11, Charles 11, Charles 11, Charles 11, Charles 11, Charles 11, Charles 11, Charles 11, Charles 11, Charles 11, Charles 11, Charles 11, Charles 11, Charles 11, Charles 11, Charles 11, Charles 11, Charles 11, Charles 11, Charles 11, Charles 11, Charles 11, Charles 11, Charles 11, Charles 11, Charles 11, Charles 11, Charles 11, Charles

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0: Well, I'm sure he's just testing the waters to see what's going on.
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0: For possible suicide attempts from the last year.
1: All of our police cars sitting out front.
0: Yeah, we'll stand by if taxi comes with.
1: Do you want us to stay outside?

0: Motel 6
1: will be the unit above 159 for trouble unknown. RP sitting upstairs, neighbors crying, and she's hearing banging. 866 North Wells Avenue, number 159. Sam 186, radio check.
0: Over.
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1: Sam 180.
0: Right now,
1: 132,
0: cancel 44,
1: moving
0: route 34.
1: No, 132,
2: no, 134,
1: you happy?
2: Went back to 2024 at his Tahoe Boulevard address, and there's a welfare check of him. And he had attempted suicide a month prior, where he stopped taking his pain meds or something. You cleared UTC, but that's the only one that I can find right now. I can continue digging though.
0: That's okay, thank you.
2: You're welcome. Would you like me to log that call in for you?
0: Yes, please. On. No, she doesn't. Got it. When he took off?
3: Negative.
0: Can we maybe ask if mom saw what he was wearing? Because I have a tan jacket over here on the sidewalk at El Rancho.
3: Just a jacket? Well, I'm not with the RP anymore, but you see pretty much anybody walking around right now, so I have reasonable suspicion to stop them.

0: 32 North 34 in Swift, another reporting party contacting. Advice possibly dog fighting. I was thinking you're a female screaming and dogs yelping in the background very loudly.
1: We both copy.

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1: Well, you're on early. 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
1: Copy.
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0: 111.
1: Were you guys able to get a hold of that on the my last call? I don't know, I wasn't going to be able to meet with him.
0: It's going to be DNS, ETA drive time.
1: Thank you.
0: You're so welcome.
1: Thank you. Thank you.
2: I'm also screaming, and there was a male walking in with two very large pit bulls.
0: Using any tow services, and she's worried about it causing a fire.
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3: 11.
2: 11. Children on a trust number 3-3459 Arlington Avenue, the J Resort, that I'm set towards the Gold Dust for a follow up for subject in a prior 1016. 3459 Arlington.
3: 11,
1: get around.
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1: Charles 111, you copy?
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1: Mariner 134, I'm not close. This is Jeremy, 17.
0: No, 17.
1: 144, can you read to me?
0: Hey, thank you.

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0: 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Physical is 5'4", 110, blonde and blue, tattoo on her left shoulder of a lion with roses.
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0: We lost a Robert Edward David, Edward Adam Union X ray. First of Robert Ocean Nora, Adam Lincoln David. 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
3: Alyssa up at the jail is requesting you 21 her 1063.
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0: 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It went through to her.
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0: 10-4. Which number?
1: Tennessee State.
0: 67.
1: 444-0011.
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0: 775-457-9227. 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
0: 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Checking the area for a unknown race female, 15 years of age, 4'11", medium build, long dark hair, black t-shirt, shorts, and socks, and attempting to contact the responsible party. RP's at 1820 Cascade Stable, female, belongs to 1840 Windwalker.
1: Further out.
2: Reno, 16, 42, 41, and 10.

Charles 17, Charles 14, it's going to be everyone's in 1756 East 4th Street, number 28. RP calling about two subjects outside the gate, making threats to jump the gate and harm his wife. Wife unable to call, so he is. She's going to be in room number 28 that everyone's in.

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1: 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We're about to come out. Marino, we're good for it.
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0: This is Airwind, can you show me on the quick assignment? I'll be 34.
1: I copy.

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1: We're going to continue to drive around the backside of 4980. I don't see any smoke in the area. I don't know if you want to stand down and leave us on scene to check the area out.
2: Yeah, I got the Cricket of Engine 13, maybe just a few blocks away. If you want to keep them for recon, we can cancel them out.
1: Yes, I'll see what you guys are working. Unless you're getting way down right now.
3: Yes.
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6: Copy that. 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
2: The incident on Energy Way has been downgraded to engine 6, engine 13 and run. All other units released. Battalion 3 about.
0: Fire. Respond 1220 North McCarran Boulevard, District 2. 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Respond 1220 North McCarran Boulevard.
7: Chasm 4. I don't know about a gate code, but the RP gave the bike lock code as 1818. I think that was near the gate.
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4: 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Looks like I've had MPT issues.

can I get a 29 on one? Mary, Yellow, Nora, Adam, Tom, Tom. First of Adam, David, David, Ida, Edward. Date of birth is going to be 021511.

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0: Sam 174, with that information, that juvenile is going to be cleared in a match.
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0: to Inspector 15.
1: Good morning. Can I meet you over on Orange, please? Behind the Sonic on McCarran Clear Acre, and there's a 4-yard dumpster fully involved. It's also next to a cooking oil disposal dumpster as well, also damaged and melted up. No damage to any other private or personal property, just that it's behind the Sonic here. No witnesses, no nothing. Do you need any documentation from this?
0: Make them clear and I'll swing by and just take some photos.
1: I copy. I'll make photos and then I will flag it with fireline tape just so it's easier for you to identify.
0: Great, I appreciate that. Thank you.
1: Thank you. Good day. Moving back over to Red.

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1: Yes.
0: In Norwalk 144 for cover. It's going to be 1005 North Hills Boulevard, quick stop, 1037 subject, holding bolt cutters. 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White male, approximately 40 years of age. Medium build, light brown hair, blue shirt and jeans. 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
1: 3-4.
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1: Sam 182, your case number for the GTA is 11970, repeating 11970.
0: Got it, thank you.

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1: 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Are they canceled on scene?
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1: Copy that unit, just confirming the place logs in the school.
0: Sam 172. That's for the VIN is logged in there as well.
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2: Good morning. I'll be 1041, P number 3487, vehicle 2619. And I'll be out of sub.
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1: Send me last is Lincoln, Ocean, Paul, Edward, Zebra, hyphen, Victor, Adam, Lincoln, Edward, Nora, Zebra, Union, Edward, Lincoln, Adam. 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And it'll be Nevada driver's license, 08049092.

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1: 13414, Stack Moon 58, Kenny Meadows.
2: 124, you can cancel them. I'll be clearing up here soon and heading up there.
1: I got me. Nor 134, we're on sleep tonight.
2: 3478, thank you.

0: 31, New Charlie, that's 1060. 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
1: Motor 18.
0: Good morning, 1041 tonight.
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3: 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P number 4835, it won't be a double unit. 10-4.
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0: 171.
1: First one's gonna be last of white, like color. First of Joseph, exactly John, Ocean, Sam, Edward, Paul, Henry. Date of birth 01/28/2018. Second, break second.
0: Go ahead.
1: Be same last name. First of Randy, exactly Robert, Adam, Nora, David, Ida. Date of birth 8/10/20. I'll be on a BFJ.
0: Come forward.

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1: 44.
0: 34. 1315 West 7th Street inside the Purple Bean. Temperature unknown. Customer came inside and asked RP to call police because someone took all of their belongings. I don't know when or where this occurred. 1315 West 7th.
1: 44. 34.

0: No, Ranger, he's been as well.
1: Well, I think if that was Ranger 31, your radio was going in and out.
0: Sorry about that. I'll be 10-8. He's been moved along.
1: Ranger 31.
2: In Richmond, California, and I locked a phone number in the call for him.
3: 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Sounds like they're supposed to be out here with some faucet pants.
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3: 41's currently on 21 CPS, see if we can get an address.
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1: I copy NAR 144, Reno Street tonight.
3: Thank you. I'll interrupt the name for 44.

0: 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Good morning.
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1: What's up?
0: Subject causing disturbance. Also had battered employee at the Rock. Unknown race male, late 40s, 6 foot thin bill, wearing a white t-shirt and black pants, still getting better. At the corner of 5th and Arlington.
1: What's going on?

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1: Go for lady.

0: Charles 12.
1: Where was the victim at?
0: Corner of 5th and Arlington.
2: One's first at Gustava, the other's first at Angel. So it looks like one of them is the RP.
3: Thank you so much.
0: To 5th and Arlington? Definitely.

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1: 16 Yonge.
0: The most recent call was back in 2021 for an EMS, and then there was a 1016 back in 2020.
2: Charles, what's up?
1: Charles, what's up? I'm going to switch in
2: 1067.
1: 7 pounds old, about 6 foot, wearing a white shirt with some sort of tie around his neck and black pants. Last seen going eastbound on 5th Street.
2: Confirming 6 or 5?
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0: Charles 257.
1: Charles 257.
0: We're just checking the area last 10 eastbound 5th. I'm checking to the street, southbound.

0: Miranda Charles 112, we'll be checking southbound West Street.
1: Marshall 178-1, 1042, have a great day.
2: 178-1, 1104, have a good night.

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Union 440. Come on, it's up for Long Beach tonight.

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2: Delta 61, checking 6351, Toronto Court.
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0: Greetings, Charles. Thanks for staying.
1: Charles 16.
2: First group returning, they've been closer.
0: Reno Charles 112. West Street checks negative. I'm going to go a little further east down 5th.
1: Copy.
3: 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Respond 300 Sage Street.
0: North or south?

0: Jersey 2430, Tenet, good morning. I've been around to leave, Gabe.
1: 1040.
0: Yeah.
2: No, a 226, that's not a good unit number in our computer.
1: All right.
3: J. Peter, 2505, tonight, good morning, and no computer. Where do you need me?
1: Two zero one.
2: Application.
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0: going to be on that J Street call. I'll be on a 21 at Sears. It's
1: can we log history, that Halo Drive address?
2: Okay. Wait, no, 134, 23. Thank you, have a good day.
3: Oh, 135, yeah.

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1: Charles 112, case number for the disturbance is 11972, repeating 11972. Checking your code 4 with RP.
0: Thank you, we're code 4, and we can change the call to a battery.
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0: that's 340, watch up.
1: What?
0: Just 343, we have a business 911 from Neuro Restorative in Galena. RP did advise that it was an accidental dial, negative emergency, negative assistance needed, and advised something weird was just going on with the phone. Stack 209.
1: Radar Charles 253, assist today.
2: Charles 253.
1: What about 18 traffic?
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5: 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Shoptock Beach.
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3: 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Morning, Lockdown 41, 76, 50 yards, pick up 150 for a vehicle exchange.
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7: Ladder 1, red frequency assignment, medical emergency. Respond 1010 East 6th Street. District 1, Ladder 1, respond 1010 East 6th Street.
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3: 634 hours. 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
1: I just spoke with the Pyramid Lake Beach Monitors. 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
0: 2325, Clarica, lane number 232, Springview by Vintage, it's a verbal 1016, male female. 2325, Clarica, lane number 232.
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1: Cup 110, Malibu, no plates.
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0: How's it name?
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2: 231, go ahead.
1: 1 George 1. Zebra Charles 5, Edward 08, Charles Frank 1, 16416.
2: Temper.
0: So we now look like the females also having suicidal ideations, tried to grab a knife and take pills, no longer armed with a knife, and now getting into a gray Mitsubishi Outlander. Just looking further.
1: Okay.
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0: answering the quaker. And then if the female is still in the area, the male half is going to be at the apartment with an infant.
1: 2729
2: 1.
1: Sam 2674, go ahead.
2: The WMA last Varnum, Victor Adam Robert, Nora Union Mary, first of Carlo, Charles Adam Robert, Lincoln Ocean. Date of birth is 01-26 of 93. No further.
1: Sam 2674.

0: 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Engine 2, respond 2390 Wedekind Road, Unit G.
1: Shows to have a revoked Nevada 27. It looks like there's a one that's still just pending for court in, or, let me try that again, court ordered interlock device. Beginning date on that was 9/2/24, indefinite ending. And then also shows to have a surrendered ID card.
2: Kevin, okay.
1: Yeah, cool. Have a case for Hubbard and Virginia.
3: Sparks 211 area check. 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
2: Last of Garcia, common spelling. I'm not sure if it's hyphenated or just the second last name of Ramirez. First of John Adam Victor Ida Edward Robert. Date of birth 9/23/70.
3: Mental psych patient altered, just a history of a person at the same address.
4: 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REMS has already been advised to respond due to the patient being dizzy.
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3: 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It looks like you were out with this subject on March 11th and he's clear, no match, clear tip.
2: Spurts 231-1023.
3: Washington 5210. 5210-4. Vin's clear, surrender 95 Toyota.
4: Yeah, different.

Good morning, Mike Hilton, Charles 4, 10:41 at Texas, of course.

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1: 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Henry 40's advice, he's given the RP at 21 on that SAC 241.
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5: Last, Ochoa hyphen Gomez, Ocean Charles Henry, Ocean Adam hyphen George Ocean Mary, Edward Zebra, first of Roger, Robert Ocean George, Edward Robert, date of birth 07-02-1999. Nevada OLN 080-466-7563. 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
5: 1 Charles 4, Robert John Frank, David John 5, Edward Charles 2, 13218. Should come back to a 2014 Jeep out of California.
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0: going to make contact with one out in front, possibly 56.
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2: P number 3469. I'll be doubled with 3444. We'll be en route to Reno Justice Court with 11.
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2: 543 out with one, possible 55. Might have fell down. We're code 4 right now.
1: Okay.
2: AF, I didn't say we're in front of 1 South Sierra Steps.
1: Accident.
3: I'm sorry, you were low volume on the first half?

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1: City's light pole that's down with exposed wiring, and then at least one, if not more, broken meters that are destroyed.
3: The light pole MV Energy was advised for that one since it's gray in color, it should be theirs. And he said it was light pole and then at least 1 meter down.
1: Yeah, I'm only seeing one spot where it's attached. I can definitely see the parts, but it looks like there's more than one set of parts. So probably at least two, but I can't tell exactly where they're all set up.
3: Matter 18, 10-4.
4: NOAA 248, NOAA 244 right now, 1063 in the next.
5: November.
4: Lemay 2330, Whitaken Road in the area of B-Boy. Address is from phase 2 of the cell phone. Community gun apartments, trouble unknown, a disturbance heard in the background, female and male. With the line disconnected. 2330, Whitaken Road in the area of B-Boy.
5: November.
1: One back in service and we will take that call for the engine.

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1: What's up with the radios? 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
0: 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I've noticed a couple of transmissions are static.
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4: Look like you hit his head pretty good.
5: He barely hit his head, it more like rolled into it. And for 43, you got deputies coming around the corner.
4: Copy, I got wrists right around the corner. He's just so hammered. He doesn't, he definitely needs room.
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3: Number two, Wagner.
1: Order two.
3: Door in a vehicle 2417. Good morning. I'll be en route to municipal court.
1: 10 for morning.
4: In reference to the billboard sign, like the trailer is, how damaged is it?
5: I don't think it's really damaged as much as it's pushed all the way up onto its frame, tires are off the ground, and it's leaning against the building. I think for the most part, if we can lift it, as a little bit broke off, but I think we can be able to be, it'll get moved as long as we can get it off the wall.
4: 10-4.
3: 23 out of DRP, we'll be at 28 big one.
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0: clear on 248, pardon me, B4, check, negative.
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0: I think flyers with my phone number. Do you think you're getting that now?
2: It is green color.
1: I can try. It's a 911 disconnected cell phone number.
0: Copy.
1: No cars. 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
5: It's okay, all units have
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0: Mark 20. 249, information was there.
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6: Brother unknown alcohol. We're still in line getting for the Park Vista building, Adam Edwards, 387.
4: 61.
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1: Charles 253, Charles 255, and Motor 20 for information. We're now limiting with a 14-year-old female, advising the mother is having an episode. She did not feel safe, so they left their residence with their 12-year-old brother. They're now going to be at Newlands Park. If he's a white female, 14, wearing a black shirt and blue jean shorts.
0: 5-3.
1: Can you tell me in the
0: area that's parked on the set on the
6: seat belt? How's 2-3-3?
4: Then what is 20-copy? 2-copy.
6: No! No!
4: Are you related? Yeah, but it still sounds static.
6: 10-4, you also sound staticky. We just restarted our radio on this end.
0: Tonight.
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0: And on a white Hyundai.
1: For the test.
2: Copy, and then what guys did I arrive?
1: You're on scene. Stand by this one. I can't find it for some reason. There we go. 0742. 0742.
2: Copy, thank you.
3: Reno Charles 253.
4: Charles 253.
3: Can we get another unit to our location? Just have them meet us at Newlands Park for now.
4: Charles 2569, if I can show you that way.
3: I see, zero.
4: Charles 2559, I'm confirming your alpha at Newlands Park or sharing our address.
3: Hello, Newlands
4: Park. Okay. Looks like Sire's out at 2390 Lincoln Road number G George with the female as well. They're requesting Remsa expedite. Are you still at 2334
3: Lincoln? Yeah, I'm a female and
4: and at 2334 Lincoln.
3: Yeah, we're in the road. I think it's
5: Engine 2, I just needed to verify which building you're in front of, because we have your call is 2390, PD's call was at 2330.
6: That's 2390, apartment G, but we're on Wedekind, on the north side of the complex.
5: Engine 2, copy.
4: Check.
3: Thank you, thank you.

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1: Center 4.
0: Where's Center 6 at this, Jimmy?
1: Center 6.

0: Hey, Charles 257.
1: Charles 257.
0: You too. Rouseback 297.
1: Charles 257.
2: Justice Court.
3: The area we're checking that is, we're UTL so far, but we're going to be checking westbound to Mira Loma.
1: I'm sorry.

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3: 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Thanks, brother.
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1: That's all I have.
2: I copy. Just trying to help RPD. 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

0: Clintonville for Charles 3. Good morning. I'll be 1041, 106, Department 3 for Prince.
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0: 316, out of 6.
1: Jeep, Nevada 1404, Frank 3.
2: Any second.
1: It's going to be on a white Jeep, Nevada 933, Nora 44.
2: Pemba. And do you know how far east on Pemba between McCarran and Veterans is County going to be moved?
1: Brooke, right in between Veterans and McCarran.
2: Yeah, to my mapping, it looks like majority of that is going to be Washoe County. Just the beginning part eastbound is Reno.
3: Condos, 2955 Lakeside, number 114, for a 66-year-old male patient with difficulty breathing. 2955 Lakeside, number 114.

0: I'm going to follow up with one of the sergeants with where I'm at, but we're south at the intersection at Pembroke and Veterans.
1: South at the intersection at Pembroke and Veterans, 10-4. I believe that's going to be ours. Stand by, I'm double checking with my call takers.
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4: On Sierra. About Sam 2-2, you're carrying Sam 3-4, Sam 3-2, 2955 Lakeside Drive, number 114. Medics are currently staged. Originally came in as a patient with difficulty breathing and altered. Priors advised that he has violent tendencies and is uncooperative with law enforcement if they respond. 2955 Lakeside Drive, number 114.
5: A4. Four. A2.
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0: Maybe do the washer window check.
1: General 41, 2762, washer 1063.
2: 62.
1: 41. General 41, 2762, pyramid and axe handle. NSD is requesting our assistance for a subject laying on the west side of the road, approximately 20 feet from the lanes. Male, subject is a male, last seen wearing a red and black plaid shirt. They do have a trooper en route from a distance, coming from Vista and Wingfield. Pyramid and axe handle. 41. And I believe we had calls earlier on that same subject, if we can link them, please. 10-4.
2: 6-2. Watch 2-7-4, 23.
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2: 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Bicyclist at Kerman and
1: Christmas. 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
0: I'll be en route to 17665, Little Peak Court.
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4: 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Sam Church, you're in here, carry on me.
6: 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Let me carry on.
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1: I'll contact it down. Thank you.
0: Copy, thank you.
1: I'll be out with them in the southbound lane, about 0.2 miles north of the last interception of the pyramid in Atkinson Canyon. Letter 18.
2: But somebody decided to defecate on the wall in front of the station, right next to our address. Somebody gets the wall, I don't know if there's
1: Letter 18-10-4, I will look in to see who that would be.
2: That's the west facing wall on Kerman, right before the entrance to the main doors.
1: 10-4.

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0: 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Metro 18.
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2: It has to be clear, expires 2027 on the 2016 Jabruce van, Florida, Los Ramos, Crystal Williams.
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0: Roadside. It's right on Mount Rose. I'll remain on scene.
1: Question number.
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0: I don't know if 74 advised, but if you get any gunshot calls, that would be the special here.
1: I copy. Be advised, 3rd HP, it might be delayed. They'll let us know.
0: I copy calls. I may not hear them smuggled again until the other call or they're ready.
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3: 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So triple unknown, up he gave the address and then disconnected. 1701 East 9th.
0: Southern route.
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0: Go ahead, Jason.
6: Hey, Danielle Davis is coming through. She's got to talk to Dan. Holding.
1: Yeah, over to you.

0: 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We have a second reporting party calling advising the subjects now at Cervino and Barcello.
1: Deborah.
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0: 175 Lemon Drive, Smith's in the parking lot by the gas station. It's a subject who's nude in a red station wagon, so white male, 40s. 175 Lemon Drive, Smith's.
1: Silver out.
0: Last year 9, you're on green, you're carry only.
2: Not related to my call, but reference back 325, the pending GTA. I called and spoke with the RP on that, and it is going to be a civil issue. He was advised.
0: Sam 286, so far. Okay, far.
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1: No. And medics are also going to be responding. Looks like the patient probably just left the hospital, has ETGs on her. The only address RP could give was 1530, the unknown street name.

0: That was Ed.
1: Last of Velasquez, Victor Edward Lincoln, Adam Zebra Queen, Union Edward Zebra, first of Diana, DOB 1, 28 and 96.
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1: 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Yep, thank you.
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0: 14.
1: This is Regency in Virginia. It's going to be 1010, two vehicles unknown injuries at Regency at Virginia.
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1: Charles 251 and Charles 255 to the area of Virginia and Mount Rose, east side. 1096 subject yelling at passerbys and approaching vehicles in a threatening manner. He's a Hispanic male, mid-30s, extreme medium build, black hair and a ponytail, black shirt, black pants. Virginia and Mount Rose.
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1: Or 255, when did you want to head to the accident?
3: Call Riverside, Walton, eastbound.
1: I copy Riverside, Walton, eastbound. You're right here, last.
5: Green Street busy. Can you show me a proper J4 and back on center?
1: Union 452.
5: Karen Charles, 257 and check the union, go ahead.
1: Karen 16, 1063, cover.
5: Good.
1: Charles 257 and K9 16 to Riverside and Ralston, the construction zone on Riverside. Vessel 1096 says they're causing a disturbance. He's a white male, 36 months in build, an uncolored shirt and pants. He was walking eastbound towards downtown and approaching random passerbys. Unknown if related to 367. Description's a little different. Riverside and Ralston.
5: Hi, sir.
6: Yeah, Charles 256, that gave me a rally 57.
1: Charles 256, Cannon 16, to me.
5: Cannon 16, copy, thank you.
2: We're in a motor 20.
4: Motor 20.
2: I'm in the area of 367 and all rise.
4: Motor 20, 10-4, Charles 253, 255, I'll show you. Or sorry. Yeah, 253 and 255, I'll show you to me.
7: Stand by. And I've found him at 10, he's positive, T. Thomas is 50.
0: Stand by, thank you.
5: Good in our 244. No crime and information given, and both units will be 23-369-369.
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5: 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Will pass the Wells Mart, doesn't look like he was bothering anybody.
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9: An update, we have an involved party who called stating that there was no injuries and REMSA was advised on the negative medical at this time.
5: He's on the north side of IHOP next to the Walking Keys.

0: 12655, 23 IHOP.
1: 255. And 25115, you're going back tonight. Continue to me.
2: Short heat going towards Virginia, north side of IHOP. Let the bus just pass them and set her fire. 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
3: 67.
2: White male, beard, white shirt, brown pants. Walking eastbound on West 1st Street. Where is going to break off?
3: I'm sorry, copy to the WMA, beard, white shirt, brown pants, walking eastbound on West 1st Street, now you're breaking off.
4: 80 for a 1017, past tense 1057, occurred on 620 of 26 at the Hyatt Hotel. Victim vehicle is a white Jeep Commander, Nevada plate 007 for Edward 1. Negative injury, Hyatt has a witness and a suspect vehicle information. 25 with the RP at 321 skiway number 80.
0: Charles 6559. Do we have any charges on?
1: Doesn't appear like it. He was just causing disturbances, yelling at passerbys and approaching the officers.
4: On the Mount Rose Kale Street call, are we clear from that?
5: Negative, hang around for a little bit. Again, we'll get the call.
4: That's one, thank you. 7-4, copy.
6: Red frequency assignment, medical emergency. 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
6: Boomtown Garson Road, District 11, Engine 11, respond eastbound Interstate 80 and Boomtown Garson Road.
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0: to California, plate 4833, 8 French 2. 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

0: need on-call tow. One's for a Ford Ranger pickup. It's got a blown front tire, and the driver's GOA. Second's going to be for a Toyota minivan, front-end damage, and probably not drivable. The bumper's kind of stuck underneath the front end.
1: Well, PD was calling it in as well.
2: Can you show me on scene at 1100 Shadelands Court?
3: 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Not causing any problems, any refusal service.
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7: We just jumped on at Rob Drive. We'll see you there.
6: I copy. Sounds like a vehicle in a ditch. You guys can stand down if you like. 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
1: I copy. 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I copy.

0: me 1041, and I'll be en route to depart with Lynn J3 on board. Good morning.
1: Hey, RP was a...
2: I put it in there. I did tell them it was going to be closer to Gale Street when I call them, so hopefully they'll find it. But yes, it's noted there, and I clear you and have you about 274.

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2: 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Unlicensed white cattle accident.
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1: Gonna be your last name phonetically. George Union Edward Robert Robert Edward Robert Ocean. Space, Robert Ocean David, Robert Ida George, Union, Edward Stevens. This, Sam Tom Ida, Adam Norris, and then another first of Frank Edward Robert, Nora Adam, Nora David Ocean, a POV 0530-01.
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0: 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All occupants are out. 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Engine 40 can handle.
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1: My understanding is square foot is a possible record with unknown occupancy.
0: Is a possible Roseburg 1037 circumstances at this time, since the dog is barking and that was very unusual. The RP could see somebody inside the residence. Subject is an unknown race male, 19 years of age, with dark hair, and the RP doesn't know if the homeowners are on the scene or not.
2: Perhaps the male threw a water bottle that hit the baby. RP doesn't know them, unknown 56, nor weapons. The Aloha in next room 237.
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0: All right, if they need us, we'll go. 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
1: Right at 51.

0: 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We're going to be closer now anyways.
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0: 2-0-41-10-4. Timber. Mary Boy Edward Robert.
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0: 438 in route.
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Irish Motor Bus, 1062 in. We have to add a DL, last of Perriman, Paul Edward Adam, Robert Mary Adam Nora, first of Reagan, DOB 32 of 2010. 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
2: 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New question. 55 Kitsky Lane, Unit 136, Clearwater at Grand Shara, District 3, Medic 3. Respond 5255 Kitsky Lane, Unit 136, Clearwater at Grand Shara.
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0: Hey, crew down Arlington again. See if you can find that HMA that we were out on earlier, that construction guy that was causing a disturbance. He was a suspect from the battery case this morning at the Rock. See if we can't find him down here on 2nd.
3: Which Friday? The one we are just looking for downtown?
0: Yeah.
3: Copy.
0: Nice. I'm going eastbound on 2nd at Arlington.
4: I'm not following
0: for a second. Copy, yeah, it's a taller, looks like a HMA, homeless looking, white t-shirt, white and red Nike shoes, scruffy hair, black.
5: That kind of sounds like the guy that walked up to us at Newlands Park.
0: Yep, I think it's that exact same guy.

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1: For you.
2: Yeah. I just sent you guys the picture of the suspect from this morning on the group chat.
3: 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First and last, any moment.
2: First and last, ahead of us.
4: Controls 255, will you put me on 57's call? I'll be out with our suspect from a battery from earlier. First and west.
5: Hey Adam, 830 concluded. Wait on 10s.
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2: That's okay. And I'm in Alpha Patrol 255.
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9: Perfect.
11: A1 2781 41
9: at our place. 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They got a call for a subject who's altered and hallucinating, not taking antibiotics, and the staff wants to put a legal hold on the subject. 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
2: 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However, the juvenile is on a ventilator.

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1: 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Miss Owen and Dominique, David Ocean Mary, Ida Nora, Ida Queen, Union Edward.
2: No, Nora, Ida, Charles. So David Ocean Mary, Ida Nora, Ida Charles.
1: And it's a male?
2: It's from, I dealt with him in the parking garage in the wintertime sometime. I believe we got a match at that time.

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0: 10 Mark 211, I can tell you to name flag.
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0: Matter 14.
1: There was a call earlier at 160 Sinclair, apartment 333. Are you able to look that up and just send it to me, please?

0: 651-9933. So it's 251 and the other central, they'll care and respond as cover, 63 High Street. If it's the subject that's taken off his clothes and showering in the water spigot for the apartment, 63 High Street.
1: George Joseph Court, and good morning.
2: 10-4, good morning.

0: did you already run a 28 on that?
1: The 649 Williams Heights 2 came back clear active on a 2014 Toyota.
0: Information.
1: From, looks like Glasses Legaspi for Sir George. Possibly now wearing shorts.

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2: Good.
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1: Dude outside D3, white t-shirt, sunglasses, wearing a head wrap.
0: That's not for 0 now. Turning purple on me.
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1: 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Yes.

0: is open and staffed for the day. Repeating, Washoe County Yellow is open and staffed.
1: Thanks. Can I get a case number?
2: Reno Charles 253.
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0: 10-4.
3: He's going to call us back with further info. He's going to be in the parking lot, unknown any case.
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5: 31 Union Norway, the Fleshman Ag building in front of in the south parking lot, reference 1037 subject, asking RP for his passwords to log onto the Wi-Fi and then making threats when the RP declined, possibly 1056, going to be a white female, early 20s, red hair, black crop top and a gray shirt. 31 Union Norway, Fleshman Ag, south parking lot.
1: Excuse me, 23.
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0: Yes, sir. I think that was code 4, which is static.
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0: Abram, thank you.
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0: 2729 on male adult, please. Last of Whitney, William Henry Ida, Tom Nora Edward Yellow, first of Sean, Sam Edward Adam Nora. Date of birth is 09/03/68, and social security number is 530-78-2825, and claims to have a driver's license out of Nevada.
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0: 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OLN 080-324-8839.
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5: 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Sammy, 2-1, go ahead. White model, west of Prather, all Robert Adam, Tom Henry Edward. First of Gilbert, George Ida Lincoln, Boy Edward Robert Tom, JB 1024-1950, Nevada OLN 090-288-8691.
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7: And a gaming violation. Last address updated for that, 929 of 2010, 1175 Glendaway, apartment 18, Reno. He's also a rope target, and it says to notify the rope sergeant for contact, and if he's not arrested, complete extensive FI and forward.
1: He's asleep. Where's he going to get up?
2: With an odor coming from the apartment 301 Gentryway number 133.

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3: 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And second middle, David Adam Victor, Ida Lincoln Adam. You'll be 818 of 79, OLN 3200-071-209.
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0: 12 units clear, one posted, 63 an additional call.
1: All 3-1s are confirmed. Looks like one's going to be... Sorry, each of them are 391 a piece, so totaling around about $1,000. All alcohol related. All 3 are confirmed.
0: 10-4, thank you.
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3: 41.
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2: Coming southbound 21st from Prater.
1: Copy, south 21st from Prater. Residential Burberry, past tense.
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6: 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We were preparing with the building management. 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We need to push clear on there. This is
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7: Spoke with the reporting party and his construction company can tow the vehicle if it needs to be towed. I'll be 10-8.
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1: 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He's valid and registered break. 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
1: Medical emergency for a victim of fall with a head injury patient. Altered. It's going to be in front of number 14, bus stop at the 4th Street Station, 200 East 4th Street, District 1, red frequency. Slot 1 to the 4th Street Station, 200 East 4th Street, in front of bus number 14.
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4: 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Okay. Step 5.

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0: 48,
1: I'll be in route 3-4. Roger, 3. And 4-4 will be in route as well.

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1: 认识这样吧。Let me 300 North Virginia Street, Palace Julian Loan inside for a larceny of RP's belongings that just occurred. Looks like it's going to be in back to that left by the front door. Security is currently checking cameras now. Standing North Virginia. I'm under 14 minutes.
2: You can
1: run that
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2: for 17. Sure, sir. 3 4 5 2 traffic, Virginia and Maple.
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0: Chelsea 56, Chelsea 53. It looks like the 14-year-old daughter climbed out of the window while watching on foot going towards Wonder Street at 1055. Last of today for Sydney, white female, 5'4 thin build, 80 pounds, medium length black hair, wearing a dark blue sweater and blue jeans.
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2: Mike, keep safety as well. 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
5: Back out.
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8: Back to the truck on fire fishing right now.
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11: 7:30, good.
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11: Copy.
2: Number 14.
4: Number 14.

0: actually spoke with on Sienna's management company calling, stating that they don't have a technician en route, and they're demanding us to go back and fix it.
1: I'll head back over there, but I just talked to the maintenance guy, and he said he had a tech en route.
0: Copy that. Thank you. Yeah, I'm landline with the maintenance guy, and he started getting a little hostile, stating that we need to get back out there, and they don't have anyone en route.
1: Copy. I'll head back over there.
0: 10-4, thank you. Do you want me to reopen the call or create a new one for you?
2: I am not in place, and I'll actually be calling my office. 6400 Sherman, Sherman says apartment 2-6-21-23.
1: The face of the guy, and he said they didn't need our assistance, so I'm not sure what this is about.
3: I copy. Where were you at?
1: The front there, right in front of where the access to the alarm panel is.
3: I copy. Greg Sparks, can you assign 31 to that, please?
0: They thought they were talking to the alarm company, not me, so they were upset with what they thought was the alarm company, so they'll give them a call. Thank you for your help.
1: Italian 3, copy. Thank you.
3: SCS with those, and you can have you the other 21 at Charter.
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10: Sam 292, Lee is still showing clear at CICC just, but I was able to find a match on local and a match from the Fallon, Nevada ID card.
3: Alright, copy. Thank you. You just attached to the call. I appreciate it.
4: Temple.

0: 5143 Nevada. Just a second. There's a pull over Tom at the end of the number symbol.
1: And RT 24. Copy Charlie, can I get the numbers for the address, please?
2: 6400 Charlin's apartment B, Victor 2143. 6400 Charlin's apartment B is in Victor 2143.
1: Copy, thank you.
3: Dear RPD.
0: That's fine.
4: Utah 30.
3: Utah 30.
4: Back 532, we don't have a marine unit available at this time. 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
0: 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That was me.
1: 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I copy, thank you so much.

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0: 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I copy, thank you so much.

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0: I've got a priority one call for you for a dog lost in a hot vehicle. 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

0: 91's going to be the Parkway Lodge, 49 Park Street, number 41, for a suicide affected with a possible attempt via pills, RPs, a female, advising her boyfriend, had taken pills and looks like possible disturbance on scene with your PD around as well. It's going to be 49 Park Street, number 41.
1: What do you know? Engine 1, we're clear and available from my last call. We can take that call for the ladder and show us around.
2: Got it, direct. Thank you.

0: Two, number two.
1: Central 72, Central 82 on tow. I have Central available, so I can start you towards the Parkway Lodge at 2, number 4149 Park Street. Reference a suicidal subject with a possible attempt involving a verbal 1016. Information from the girlfriend who was on scene with the subject. She stated he took numerous pills, but he argued in the background that he only had one pill with him. Reporting party provided this location, and then she disconnected. Firearms are responding. 49 Park Street, number 41.
0: Yes, I do.
2: Thank you.
3: South deputies, if you could advise, I'd like me to handle, please. Stack 563.
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0: Okay, 42.
1: Other 20 Romeo. Facing up stack 567, it's a request from Ramza Pazin Evans requesting PD for a legal hold. They are code 4, no north or central available unit.
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4: to legal. Just 255, so far. 41, last, Mary, Adam, Sam, Sam, Adam, Robert, Ocean, Tom, Tom, Ocean. First of Mary, Adam, Sam, Sam, Ida, Mary, Ocean. Date of birth is 01-11-1982. California driver's license is yellow, 872531.

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3: Copy. Currently southbound at 580, passing south return.
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2: I copy.
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6: Charles 255.
4: Charles 255.
6: SAS comments added. I didn't want to press charges. I'll be
4: en route to the legal. 255-10-4. It's going to be Pleasant Evans, REMSA on scene, code 4. I think there is a strong language barrier with the patient.
0: Reno.
4: I copy.
2: Radio check.
0: Teddy, thank you.
1: Okay. Quick, for an activated one.
3: 36, I copy. Engine 12 in.
1: Yes.
7: Ian 716,
3: I'm copy.
0: Available quarters.
2: 36, I copy.
4: Charles 350, we will switch to Sheriff. Charles 350, the Sheriff.
0: Now, Charles 350, on your air.
5: I just wanted to give you the update that REMSA wasn't sure if it was a volunteer or not, but it looks like 5-5 something.
0: Copy. It looks like also they already transported, so we should be good. Thank you.
5: Affirm.
1: There's no problem here. They're returning.
3: Hi, copy. Ladder 0 is returning.

0: one showing 1099 out of Eureka County on a red motorcycle.
1: 10-4, when was it reported?
2: The male will react badly if police arrive. We're trying to get to see if she's in danger and his medical status.
3: She'll be coming back on that, at least half the stage for the intensive care portion of it, then we'll figure out the suicidal portion.
2: How far?
4: 16 to the main infirmary.
5: 16 to the main infirmary.

0: Charles 257, myself and I, 225R stage. Second, and hi.
1: No,
0: Charles 251.
1: Charles 251.
0: I'm going to be civil here, SAS, and then stack 543, the vehicle program, California. I was speaking with the victim over the phone, and he's going to file an online report at a later time. And I'll be paying.
1: Yeah.
0: No, Charles 250.
1: Charles 250.
0: Top of the RTV, and reference the Park Street call. There's two numbers. Do you know which one is for the female?
1: It sounds like they both might be.
0: RT24. And then now they're on Park Street call.
1: RT24.
2: 76. You can actually disregard. We're going to hold this for Henry 55.
3: Start the day.

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2: 31.
3: 712 advised that she'd cover on the 1016 control en route.
2: Come first, thank you.
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0: 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We're just waiting on contact.
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1: Extra. LP is a little bit different. Right.
3: I copy that. Can you show myself in NORAD 225?
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Phonetically, Adam Robert, Adam Victor Edward, First of Mackenzie, Mary Charles, King Edward, Nora Zebra, Ida Edward. Date of birth, 09-22 of 2003. California driver's license number, yellow 7602641. And I don't need to return, just for the call. Thank you.

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1: Anyone's on the other line?
0: Copy. Can you have her 21 Lulu when she's available, please?
1: Hey, for a minute. I got owner info updated for the plates.
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0: A negative suicide on for the 1016 part. It was verbal. Parties are not going to separate today.
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2: 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I can show you the scene.
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3: Last of Portillo, Paul Ocean Robert, Tom Ida, Lincoln Lincoln Ocean, First of Miguel, Mary Ida George, Union Edward Lincoln. DOB looks like it's going to be December 15th of 72. And it looks like he has an address in Los Angeles, California. It's going to be on 11th Street.
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2: Thank you. 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
0: Can you read me the call, please?
1: Send me a search just outside Lakeshore and 28 East. RP said he's on the new trailhead. He's about, that's about 5 years old. I'm thinking the bike path. RP's alone. His dog jumped out of the dog stroller and is injured. He wants help getting off the mountain. 77% battery life, plenty of water. He's only concerned for his dog. He has a long way to walk still to get back to his vehicle. His Latin long look like to be on the bike path, if I'm reading that correctly.
0: Hello.

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1: Yes.
0: And 2121, sounds like he's here. Can you 25 with us?
1: I got you, thank you.
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4: 10-4, thank you.
0: I'll show 2003.
4: 2003.
0: I'll be providing a courtesy transport to 1J1 and his dog to his vehicle, which should be by the college somewhere. I'll update when I get there.
4: 10-4. She's a dog, and that one was closed. Animal control advised.
5: Copy. Yeah, this would have been at Arrow Creek Park during a kids' camp.
0: Two, four, 10, 6, 9, 21.

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0: 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We're going to need further follow-up on it. And I'll move you out to 261 station.

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0: 系网络是Sorry, I forgot to advise that washer yellow is open. 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
0: You guys want to come up here pretty soon? 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
0: Pepper. 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
0: Yeah, copy. Thank you.
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1: Waterfront call. I'll be handling the follow-up. Do you want to close it out? 2135?
2: Just 1043, there's a 1016 female half, I believe, at the front desk that I'm holding.
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5: Engine 9, you're responding for a medical emergency, victim of a battery with a head injury, 12090 Rocky Mountain Street, District 9 red frequency. Engine 9, responding to 12090 West Mountain Street. 19-year-old female suspect is a sister. It's unknown where this occurred. The victim is sitting in front of the reporting party's residence. Suspect is not on scene. RMSA is being advised. 12090 Rocky Mountain Street.
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0: 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Have a good day.
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3: 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One for child abuse, one for sex crime.
2: Charles 2534. First one's going to be 11987. That's 11987 for the child abuse. And for the sex crimes, 11988. Repeating 11988.
0: Copy, thank you.
4: Six out of 56. Good morning, 1041, in route 5360 Sun Valley Boulevard for follow-up, case 26-3426.

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3: Benj, Boy Adam Nora, George Edwards. First of Drayson. David Robert Adam, Yellow Sam Edward Nora. Date of birth 05/13/2012, white male juvenile.
4: Last of Victor, Ocean Ocean, George Henry Tom, first of David, common spelling, date of birth is, stand by one, it's going to be 11/02/1990, Ontario driver's license number is Victor 6483-15619-01102.
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0: 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It's going to be a TM frequency. 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
4: 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We'll just go get some FaceTime with her, get some details, and then if she still decides she doesn't want to do anything, then we're all good.
3: Copy that, Sergeant. 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
1: It looks like he is going to be clear, valid, Canada.
2: Copy, thank you. Yep, he's from Canada. Appreciate it.
1: You're welcome. I was just like, I don't know how else to say it, but he doesn't have any restrictions. It doesn't necessarily say valid, but it's not expired. So I'm going to go with valid.
2: Copy. We'll go with that. Appreciate you.

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0: Okay.
2: Charles 255, Charles 251, Street Bolton on TV. 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
0: Charles 256, with 2 seconds, you're on the 55. 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
2: 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And Charles 255, Charles 256, subject is still creating a verbal disturbance, possibly 1036 narcotics, no longer in the lane.
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2: 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Close control, 4 Charles 47. Closing in system 8, 1/3.
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0: Okay. 1041, the RP is going to be in black Chevy Volt and Nevada 28. 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Thank you, Michelle.

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4: We item David Edward Nora, Adam George, Edward Lincoln. First of Nicholas, Nora Ida, Charles Henry, Ocean Lincoln, Adam Sam. Date of birth, 1/25/79, birth time.
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7: 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RPD is on scene, but we have cleared the scene. 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

0: California negative to run. And Carolina is clear, no match. Nevada, California, clear tip.
1: King 3, how are you going to move
2: him?
1: He is about.
2: Copy.

0: for Medic 45. Engine 45. Medical agent at 5656 Carnelian Way. 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
1: Sparks 21, is RP still on scene? We're not seeing any patient.
2: I'm there and I'm fully at the Bat Hospital.
3: Target, are they calling us because they want us to find the suspect so we can give her ID back?
2: In custody for stealing, so they want to press charges, I'm assuming, but I didn't have anybody to check the area. They're going to do it online.
3: Copy.
2: And copy the other B Street call.
3: April.
2: Separate.
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0: Park Diana, Temple Locade, a white Chrysler PT Cruiser with a 71-year-old white female in it named Victoria who left Target without paying for her stuff. 1550 East Lincoln. 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
2: So it looks like they both have Nevada licenses with the last name spelled Boy Ida Nora, David Edward Nora, Adam George Edward Lincoln.

0: outside agency at Slaughter 9.
1: Yes, you got
2: me. 2349-244, I'll show you both of them out to the Blind Onion at 3605 Kings Row. For verbal 1016, the male took the reporting party's vehicle, keys, and then ran away in the direction of travel. Just last of Rios versus Alfonso, Hispanic male, 51 years old, 5'6", built wearing a dark blue hat, light-colored t-shirt, light-colored blue jeans. The female has to be waiting in front of the Blind Onion at 3605 Kings Row.
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4: Adam Lisa Lincoln, Ocean William, Adam Yellow, Krista Monique, Mary Ocean Nora, Ida Queen, Union Edward, COP 0115 of 2008, and our last one was Ocean 0955.
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1: 303-38 on Glen Meadow.
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6: Washington, D.C., coming through.
7: T-Fuel from Washington.
6: 546.
3: Charles 255, I'll get you started while I look for number 248 to 5175 Echo Avenue, Job Corps. Lemza is staged requesting RPD. They're responding for abnormal behavior with negative further. 5175 Echo.
8: 48.
6: 5-5
9: and out. And 10-9-2, Reno 1063.
8: 9-2.
9: Both units going to be the 5019 South McCarran, the CVS, Chick-fil-A larceny just occurred, suspect is still in the parking lot, walking southbound towards the subway. We have eyes on Scrubs Hispanic male, 45 years of age, 6-foot head build, gray baseball cap, black shirt and red shorts, still getting better. 5019 South McCarran, subway. Yes.
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6: 272.
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4: 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Second one's just 0847, and the third one's 0848.
8: Got it.
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8: Charles 350.
1: Charles 350.
8: Reference 680. Could we get any more information from Remsa by chance?
1: I can try to call them. I'm guessing it's just because of abnormal behavior, but let me see what I can find out.
8: Yeah, if we can get more clarification on the abnormal part.
1: Hi, copy.

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0: Wait, another 20?
1: Another 20.
0: I copy the update. That's not worth it, son. Two.
1: I copy. Not 224, not 248. I'll show you back in that to drop a course.
0: 24 around and 25 going to clear and shortly. You're ahead with me.
1: I copy. Not 248. I'll show you 10-8.
0: Sorry, copy.
1: Charles 225. White male in his 40s, 5'8", medium build, wearing a blue backpack with a green bag. We're still in lane getting further, 299 East Plum, westbound from Reno Public Marker.
2: 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It's going to be stack 694.
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1: 255, Charles 350 for review. RP is advising that he can't go outside to see where the suspect is at now, so he's lost sight of the suspect.

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1: Roger.
2: 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I did commerce and I'll give Tacklin my info.
1: Copy.
0: 624.
1: Prince 624.
3: Sure, Blue Chain.
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1: Perfect.

0: 211, go for both, please.
1: First is going to be California 7 John King Henry 141. And second will be Nevada 354 3 Boy 8 and 63 of them.
2: Trouble known. We have the address in there per priors. It shows to be a group home. I'm not sure if it's medical, but there was screaming in the background.
1: 13313.
3: Fox 4861063 Nevada, please. Three one six two three David.

0: Control, Charles 22, 10-6, back in Department 3.
1: Charles 22, 10-4.
2: Commander 20.
3: Yeah, Commander 20.
2: Commander members associated with that 11-6-4-5-10-6.
4: Yeah, the CARES campus welcome center.
3: 10-4.
0: Well, sure, the L-37. That's
3: 350.
0: I'll be en route to 4510 Persimmon.

0: Eagle.
1: I don't have any other numbers associated.
0: Yeah, thank you.
1: You're welcome.
2: This is for 43. It's been over an hour.
3: 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I'll keep trying to call him.
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0: 7-6.
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11: Placid Duncan, David Union, Nora, Charles Adam, Nora, first up Bobby, Boy Ocean, Boy Boy Yellow, DOB 224-1987, NSO 571-938497, ready for second. 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

0: I'll be out with the unit, so I'm looping, and I'm still trying to get a hold of 33. No signal.
1: Over. I did try to call CAL FIRE as well, and their units never made it on scene. They were canceled. I'll call MODOC next.
2: Watch out, Toronto 33.
1: 33.
2: I finally have some reception. I'm code 4. I'm actually providing a courtesy transport to 2J1 at Gerlach.
1: Thank you very much. And X-ray 40, you copy?
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4: 248 for 43. We just got a call from a neighbor across the street from this address, advising that one of the residents came over to her house. They have a diminished mental capacity, advising someone battered them. They do have facial injuries. They're asking for medical, which I already have started.
0: Copy. You can show me
4: the area.
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0: Maybe the 28 on the pin.
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1: It's 32 year VIN came back clear on an expired Nevada 28 of 343 Zebra 21 2004 Chevrolet 4 door wagon.
0: Copy that, ma'am.
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4: It looks like the potential victim is going to be at the reporting party's residence of 11640 Queen Street.
0: Right. 4-4, I'm still about to know.

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1: 31-11, can you start something?
2: 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The AMA.
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0: Shell 256, Shell 251, all street pulsing out to the 1037 at 200 East 4th Street, 4th Street Station, southbound Lake from 2nd, it's going to be reference back 726.
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0: for pin.
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2: 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Oh, disregard, sorry.

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5: Copy. If they want to come to the 11640 address, that'd be great.
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6: What's your direction, Sam? Go ahead and cross this match.
3: Okay. We had 2 Gary Hall. I don't know if there's an apartment number for 911 cell. It was abandoned, and when we tried to call back, there was a faint female heard in the background, or a female's voice faintly heard in the background. 2 Gary Hallway.
7: Full copy.
8: Charles 207, Karen 16, it's going to be 655 North Sierra Street, Rose Blaster for 1037 circumstances. Patrick King is in business asking for the reporting party to call police, advising he's being followed and thinks someone's trying to shoot him, and he is currently armed with a 1032. No threats towards the reporting party or others, just armed. He's a white male in his mid-30s, 5'7", medium build, wearing a camo sweatshirt and black jeans. 655 North Sierra, Rose Blasters.
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5: Hey,
3: that's great.
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8: Chelsea, bye-bye.
5: Charles 256, he's possibly on Lakin first. I want to get through contact him.
8: Copy, possibly Lakin first. Charles 255, copy.
7: Hey, fam, I'm out here.
6: Yeah, Charles 250.
3: Charles 250.
6: Reference 60, looks like they're going to call back when they get back home. You can cancel for now, please.
3: And I'm sorry, which call was that?
6: 630, the DOP.
3: 10-4. Don't know his name. And the subject, Amanda, is possibly suicidal, but no means mentioned, and RP is requesting a 21 with the dispo.
6: 7-3-23.
3: Watch
6: X-ray 7. Pushed out, X-M-1-5, they can cancel, checks okay, accidental.
3: Thank you. And 628-210-8.
7: 8-10.

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5: Charles, 256, not a suspect, will be checking there.
3: Charles, 256.

0: And Charleston 917 and 16, they told the subject to secure their ship 32 prior to arrival. They're no longer holding it, but they don't know where he put it.
1: $1,000 for unregistered vehicle and proof of insurance.
2: Copy. Standby.
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3: Washington, or 21K1, please.
4: Marshall, 154.
5: 154.
4: 76, my residence appointment.
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6: Tyner, first of William, at that address.
3: Copy.

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0: good.
1: So I found Bobby, but it looks like his name is spelled different. Duncan is going to be David Unionora King Idenora, and then Bobby Boy Ocean Boy Boy Iden Edward. He's clear 29, cleared Nevada 27, WMA 59, 145 blonde and blue, a tattoo on the right leg of flames, and then his right shoulder, two skulls with flames. He has histories of false statements to obstruct. And then your female's going to be clear 29, valid Nevada ID card. She's an adverse party in a stay-away order. 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
1: 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They should be code 4 per...
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1: A1. Confirming, is he responding with you? Copy, thank you. Boss on green. Raptor 3-10-4, good morning. Clear 18.
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0: All King Union, Nora David, Adam Lincoln, First the Mohet, Mary Ocean, Henry, Ida, Tom, date of birth 11/25/2001, and I have a Sasquatchin One Canada customer number. I don't think you guys could use that though, right?
5: We can run Canadian. Just take a minute because I just pull up another system. If it's a DL, is it a DL?
0: Hey, firm. It says customer number. I don't know why, but it's a DL. I can give it to you when you're ready.
5: Sure. Yeah, I'm ready.
0: 4291-8474.
5: Copy.
0: Please.
1: 486 gun.
0: Adam over Lincoln, Robert 927, please for a second.
1: Go ahead.
0: 95004 yellow.
1: Temper.

0: 486, start to the first lights clear, sub plated on a 15 Volkswagen, second clear current, 14 forward, 2015 four wheel.
1: Plane if we can find him. Otherwise, I'll do an online report.
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3: Room 250, RPD still needed. 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
5: 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Edward Yellow 5, Mary Frank 297794, and it's on a GMC pickup.
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0: 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Got a 544, 1 Charles 4.
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10: Nope, I won't take 224 or 225. 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
8: District 10, for Battalion 40, vehicle fire, at Rampant, Golden Valley Road, 395 exit 73 Golden Valley.
6: Fort Collins 23, I'll be out of the area, check out District Court.
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5: Probably 1-10. 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
5: We came northbound 385 to Golden Valley. We're on the Golden Valley off ramp right now. Trying to locate.
6: 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You landed at par.
5: Tamer.
7: Agitated from 44. We came down from the south path. There's nothing showing, and we're all clear here.
5: Copy. Battalion 1 into heaven.
6: Good.
5: We'll continue to look at rest of the junker.
6: Copy 1 downgrade. For call war turn gold. And you're going to continue to look heavily.
2: 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Thank you.
0: I copy down, I'm gold, engine 10, check-in area.
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0: you're driven northbound and southbound between Parr and Golden Valley. Our UTL is just clear available. You can have gold back.
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3: 712.
1: R 323, I'll show you en route to 9455 Sky Vista Parkway, number 18 C Charles, for a physical 1016, male versus female. RP is calling on behalf of the neighbors, advising there were also three juveniles involved that she took back to her residence. Male half is possibly having an MHI episode. It's going to be at 9455 Sky Vista Parkway, number 18 C Charles.
3: 23.
4: Yeah, I advised Sergeant. He was going to look at it. I think he's doing briefing.
0: Santa 3 tonight.
4: Santa 3.

0: Engineer.
1: What are you doing today?
0: Just for information, Renzo's going to be staging. Looks like they have quite a bit of history at this location between maybe the daughter and the boyfriend as far as, like, physical kind of disturbances and things like that.
1: Or on the...
0: Engineer.
2: Okay. 20 case number for the code 50. It's going to be 11991.
1: Copy, thank you.
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3: 47. You're going to have a hearing come in on a Salgada. It's out of custody, and it's to set a entry of plea, Spanish interpreter. 10-4.
1: Okay. Hey, for those possible remands, are they male or female?
4: Male.
1: Copy on those.
5: I copy, thank you. Motor 3022, thank you.
1: Copy, thanks.
0: Looks like the 19-year-old is 1056, altered and unconscious, 1869 Rainbow Ridge.
6: Engine 1, ladder 1, red frequency assignment, activated fire alarm. Respond 118 West Street, District 1, Engine 1, ladder 1, respond 118 West Street.
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2: Center response, code 3 if he's unconscious.
1: 335-347, you both going code 3. And 335-347, it looks like fire decided that they were not going to stage, they just cleared it code 4 for Remsa to enter.
2: Three, five, seven.

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1: Everything.
0: So it's clear with that.
1: Engineer.
2: First will be a Nevada Wolfpack plate, 29876. It'll be on a red Subaru. Wait a second. The 596 Victor 17 Nevada, be a white Tesla.
1: Temper. Give me your code 4.
2: We are. Thank you, Washoe.
1: Thank you.
3: 36-7, mark intact. Break for next stack.
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4: 10-4.
3: Good. Are you ready for the others?
2: Area check, district court checks okay, and I'll be 42. Have a good night.
1: Thank you. Thank you.
4: It looks like a couple people already went in. Are you getting everybody in there now?
5: Focus on check.
4: Okay.
0: Not a one.
1: No, did you cut your call with engine one?
0: No, we haven't received a call.
1: Okay, Lotto, you were dispatched with engine 1 for an alarm at 118 West Street. Tony Hill, you on the radio, you didn't answer.
0: Lotto, on top of you. This one.
4: Yeah.
2: 137 today.
1: 137.
2: Ocean, hyphen, George Lincoln Ocean, Robert Ida Adam, first of Benjamin, boy, Edward Nora, John Adam, Mary Ida Nora, date of birth is 040670, and Nevada OLN is 080-172-2483.
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3: Martha Spinner, Sam, Paul, Ida, Nora, Nora, Edward, Robert, first Christopher, Charles, Henry, Robert, Ida, Sam, Tom, Ocean, Paul, Henry, Edward, Robert, COB 032868, SOSH 523 375642.

0: Reno and Ladder 1, Engine 1's on scene. We've got Custer showing no evacuations. Ladder 1, can you guys take a look at the code 2?
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4: Charles 311.
3: Chelsea 11. Chelsea 11, good morning.
4: Wait, Charles 316, same traffic, good morning.
3: Chelsea 716, good morning.
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6: 23, thank you. Charles, please.
2: Charles, answer.
6: Good morning, 1041, 1016, no report. Reno, Charles, 202, 1041, good morning, I'll be clean. Station left for a car.
2: Charles, answer, good morning.
7: Two two five five three.
2: Have a good
8: night. Two two five three. Man 43. Looks like the registered owners with last of Parati first of Nancy, and then last of Parati first of Paul.
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0: Hey, sir.
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1: 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Thank you, Washoe.
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6: 25 enough.
3: Thank you.
6: Hey, 345, you keep them instead. All of us.
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6: 2-5, copy. I'll continue to have letter 20 for a second.
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3: Not seeing your traffic. Charles 354.
6: I'm sorry. 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
3: That makes more sense.
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6: 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Thank you.
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2: 10-4.
4: Squad 211.
2: 311.
4: So the board 2509, 10-8, good morning. And I can cover 31.
2: 10-4, good morning. 201, I can say 10-8.
6: 347 or 23.
8: There is 335, and then it looks like fire did clear the patient was refusing medical.
6: I copy, thank you.
4: Area check is 75 Court Street.
8: 75 Court.
3: No, 347, 335, I'm sure you're making contact, but fire is clearing, saying the patient's refusing all medical.
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11: Reno Ranger 31, do you have a description of who I'm supposed to be speaking with?
8: Steve, I'm the subject sleeping in an Asian male, 20s, thin build, wearing a black jacket and blue jeans with white Adidas tennis shoes.
11: Careful.

0: 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Good afternoon, 1041, pick up with 3-3, using 385.
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1: 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It's going to be 13945 South King Street, Chair Joe's.
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5: 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Vehicle is posted for tow. 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
2: W6 University Way, 298 Zebra Yellow, Henry.
1: Union 4-3. Really, it's reported the BBW stabbing just occurred at 8th and North Virginia. Noah 347, Charles 311, begin responding to 8th in North Virginia.
0: Adam 1.
2: Tougher.
3: Charles
1: 7324,
3: and Charles
1: 73. Charles 314. The victim is a native male in his 30s, 5'8", medium build, wearing a blue shirt, gray shorts, black shoes. He's currently on Maple. He was stabbed in the arm.
4: District 1, Ladder 1, Respondee State Street and North Virginia Street.
1: If you're looking at conscious breathing alert.
3: 36.
2: Copy, thanks.
3: Do you have anything on the subject?
1: We're trying to get further. It's all second to third hand.
3: Awesome. Excuse me.
0: Go.
3: Okay, you 3-4.
1: Yeah, we know green is closed.
2: 23. Area
0: of
2: BDW
3: 7,
2: East Virginia,
3: East 8th,
2: and Virginia,
3: Reno,
2: green
0: close.
5: Jefferson. Bus
3: control,
5: excuse me, same
3: traffic.
5: Same traffic. Come on, Gatecock. Yes, you had a change of
3: heart,
5: so you
3: got to be with. Copy, just making sure.
2: They're now in front of Cherokee Mountainous.
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0: 11, same traffic.
2: Charles 11.
1: 9 10 4.
2: Copy, victims on the southwest corner.
1: Hello, I'm something you can cancel.
0: 13
2: copies,
0: we're available, sir. Enter 13. Charles 11. I think Central's going to be tied up for a bit. 3 Virginia Street Plaza, 30 North Virginia Street for a 1016 male female. All bees uninvolved. Sees two subjects in a verbal disturbance, white female, 23 years of age, blonde hair, baseball cap, and on a bicycle. Female, or male's gonna be a white male, 30s, black tank top on a bicycle. Actually, stand by on that.
3: We're going for Lorenza, laceration to the arm. He's saying he doesn't know who did it, he's not being cooperative. Just for everyone else.
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1: 1-8 relax, honey. Union 43. Number 1. Can you guys copy the call,
5: Ethan, Virginia? Nah, negative. We're not hearing anything. Dispatch over red.
1: 101. It's Ethan, Virginia. The Princess subject with the laceration to the arm. Kitty's on scene. You're clear to enter.
6: Dispatch
7: 784. Reno, Charles Fields. Having good morning, 1041, 10-8.
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5: you know me? Very good. Sure. Exterior, but we do have evacuations outside. We'll be outside investigating. All units take level 1 staging on arrival. This will be Summit Ridge Command. Captain Mason in command, let me board upon 360.
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5: Yes, it's set. 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
2: Reno Battalion, who would be next in for that Sierra Highlands call? If engine 10 still up in District 10.
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4: Parvis 2.
2: I copy. Maybe there's some threat.
5: Yeah, I've got a set of 10 to 11.
2: MTT. Just back up, please. Engine 11, engine 10, where am I coming out? What's my handle?
5: Engine 10, where is your location
2: again? 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
5: 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We're just getting on Mesa Park and back to the station.
2: Engine 10, come.
6: Just back up, please.
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9: Did you find the fire control panel?
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9: Responsible on scene just reported they turned off the main water valve here, so we don't have any more water flow.
8: I copy. Yeah, I'll be sure.

0: Charles 27. Do you have me on the camera here? That's where the bag's at.
1: I can see your knees. I can't see where the bag is. I've been looking at this for Deputy Drug Addicts.
0: Copy. 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
2: Squad 1, you're going to be responding for a medical emergency for an altered patient. 118 West Street. It's going to be the Wilson Apartments outside across from the street on the corner. Squad 1 responding to 118 West Street. District 1 or frequency.
4: Squad 1 copies. 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
8: 331.
7: That's in the call, you code 4, I'm 10-8, SAS.
8: 10-4.
7: Box 486, 23.
8: 46.
3: Negative.
2: And 6.
4: There's no fire problem here. The sprinkler has hit by an employee. Sprinkler system has been isolated and turned off. They have a taken route for repair. We're clear returning.
2: 10-6.
0: 341, we're out with 5 on the road that part.
8: That was 5.
7: Watch 1-5-85, please.
4: Okay. Bring the Charles 311.
2: Charles 311.
4: That's it.
2: Trust
4: them. 345, SAS,
2: 9345.
9: 1041, how's it? Good morning.
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0: Ciao, ciao, preferito. Nine, do we have any further on that, or do we know where they're going?
1: It was transferred to RAMSA, and it's just being held for the dispatcher in the event that it is an unconscious female, not having any better.
0: Okay, come on, make sure I was missing something.
2: Starting to flood the grass areas.

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4: And 486 Sparks, that Temtac is clear with an expired permit on an 04 Honda.
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1: But that's 73 Santa Ana.
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1: 373.

0: out of the roadway, and I'll be en route to the DOP in 6 feet.
1: 10-4, this is NST, still need a response.
0: Negative.
1: 10-4. Engine 6.
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2: So I'm seeing two story wood frame residential structure at the storm from the exterior. 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
1: Do we need another?
0: Negative. Can you log the ending on scene at 1504, please?
1: Copy. Ending on scene 1504.

0: notification sack 836. It's a 911 cell phone hangout from a disconnected cell phone, so we can't call it back. I guess it was a muffled line. The RP started to provide address and then disconnected. The address we put in is per rapid SOS, one prior of a 911 cell hangout in the last 90 days.
1: Copy, first available.
0: 10-4, you want me to wait for north or cross dispatch?
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4: I'm there, staged on the corner of Bismarck and Maddox. 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
6: Copy, 4th and Spokane.

0: any security at the bowling stadium, seeing the subject is now at their location causing a verbal disturbance?
1: Yeah, I'm still on scene at the other location right there.
0: I copy. Charles 316, Reno 10-6, can you cover?
1: Prior to that traffic, 4th and Quincy.
0: Sure.
1: And I'm sorry, 4th and Spokane.
0: Copy, 4th and Spokane.
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0: Charles 311, I copy, thank you.
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4: Code 4
3: subject is moving along.
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1: Transmit 6.
3: 1. Sorry, Boy Frank 1, 2 Boy 6, Tom Union 0, 68386.
1: Tower.
0: Meet Charles 3162 the right way.
1: Transmit 6, copy stack 844. Charles 317 Reno 1063, come.
3: In route.
0: Reno, Sam 383, I'll be three.
1: Sam 383.
4: Got 395 warning for that.
1: 395.
2: Eight zero eight two five seven zero seven eight 1099 for him, and go ahead and confirm, please.
5: In Reno District 9, Forensic 44, alarm activation on the site at 8390 Redwood Dawn Drive, cross of Military Road in Bernoulli Street, address point.
1: No, 345, Reno checking over.
0: Clipboard.
1: Who's got still?
0: Yes.
3: Washo, 4-5-1, code 4.
1: 4-5-1.
3: Major 44 route.
4: Major 44
3: route, Redwood. We have Sam 375, both units 23.

0: Thank you for...
1: So far. Good afternoon.
0: Washout, 2-11 traffic.
2: Charles 317.
0: 117.
2: Unit device code 4 and 17. I can JT.
0: Copy, thanks.

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0: 51, Kenny, with a site.
1: Be clear. Most 53's been dropped off. Doubled with most 52. And I'll head to the 911 cell in 4B. Secure one of the cell feet, please.
2: I'll be 23 on stack 70581 on 15th.
3: Chief?
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3: If you can both start towards Mayberry Park, we have a park ranger on scene stating that there's a missing juvenile that was last seen 45 minutes ago that was sitting on a rock inside the river. Juvenile's not from the area, that's all I have for now. Mayberry Park, 100 Woodland Avenue.
4: Confirm.
3: All wearing gray, swim trunks, negative phone. RPFI is unknown if this could be related to a drowning, but they've been looking for the juvenile for over 45 minutes with no luck.
1: Engineering.
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0: 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At 100 Woodland Avenue, cross of a named street and Sugar Pine Court, Mayberry Park.
1: Tim, dispatch, Battalion 30.
2: Battalion 30.
1: What was that last call for?
2: That's going to be for a drowning at Mayberry Park.
1: Is that a water rescue?
2: I'm not sure where the patient is located at this time, but we can reconfigure it to a water rescue. It's going to be for a 16-year-old.
1: Yeah, upgrade that to a first alarm water rescue.
2: I copy, first alarm water rescue.

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1: And Sugar Pine Court, Mayberry Park.
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3: Sam 395.
4: Hyphenated loss of Adam Lincoln, Victor Adam, Robert Edward Zebra. Hyphenated George Adam Lincoln, Ida Nora David Ocean. First of John Edward, Sam Ida Edward Jr. Date of birth is 12/29/2004. OLN 0806-933717.
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5: It looks like, further notes, the park ranger last seen a 16-year-old male sitting on a rock in the river. Family's been looking for him for 45 minutes. That's all the information we have. I'll call Reno, see if we can get more. 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
7: Code 4. 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
8: Alvarez Galindo, clear JCC to some local valley across the expect in 30 Nova Scotia. Picking the first. Virginia Guys 30.
7: Reno 370, Outlaw 75.
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0: 3-20, 10-46.
1: Hey,
2: 3-20. South Bush River Command. We'll be mobile. All units continue.
1: 15 South Virginia Burlington Coat Factory. Prevents a larceny that just occurred. Two suspects stole and then walked out. The female just came back in the store and is now causing a verbal disturbance. One subject left her bag behind, which has needles and narcotics in it. Florida 1 for South Virginia, 10-3-9-3, and in it for cover.
3: Looks like Reno Engine 11 has marked on scene.
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0: Member of the missing subject, his name is Matthew, so responding units, if they could 25 get information from Matthew.
1: Reno, engine 11, go ahead. Upgrade this to a water one. Woodland Park, Bakery Park on the end of Woodland Drive, we have a missing teenager.
2: Battalion 40, River Command.
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2: 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Engine 11's here with a couple of swimmers. 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
6: 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Come on, Sven. Thanks.
4: Sensor 5.
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continue until one of them is committed to the incident first.

0: Yeah, go for engine 45 on command one.
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4: 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Sounds like he was seen getting out. I couldn't hear the bridge. Let me check this back.
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3: Henry Ida Union, this is Jasmine. John Adam Sam, Mary Ida Nora. Middle name Elizabeth, date of birth 9/22/1994. I'll pull the info up.

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0: it all the way to the north side of it. We're on the south side of that road.
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2: Sandow is showing to be the adverse party in a protection order that has not been served. 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
5: Last of Adam Lincoln Boy, Ida Nora. First of Robert Ocean George, Edward Robert, middle of A, Adam. 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
2: And do you have a date of birth?
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6: Victorian. 311, I'll have you cover 51 and 371 to cover 331, please.
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7: Sparks 351, I can 22 and divert 331.

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1: Got a white mouse sitting on a boulder wearing gray shorts. He's going to be between Ambrose and Sirotstar. Can't get to him.
2: Copy, confirming in the water.
1: He's sitting on a rock.
3: Eagle talking green.
4: Yep, sounds like he's on a rock. By between Dr. Star and Ambrose, correct?
1: Copy.
5: Lost camp. I'm about to try to get over there and look with binocs.
2: Copy.
6: SAM A1, SAR 30, can you relay that to fire that's on scene, please?
7: I will. And A2, what two parks is he between?
8: Engine 21. Sparks fire main assignment, medical emergency, to 2770 in Nisa Court.
9: Shows registered 51525 to 160 Sinclair for indecent exposure, Union. Not arrested for an extensive FI this on you. Be positive for a trespass, 1016, disorderly, general jail is clear with Reno.
0: 10-4. If he doesn't end up going up to paramedics, we'll be taking him.
9: 10-4.
5: Mayberry, river left.
10: Back to Terminator.
8: Medical emergency. 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
2: Copy. 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Checking for four.
3: Good for, thank you.
2: Okay, this is the Blackbird.
3: Very good.
0: 10-4.
4: Brad Solano, could they ask what the kid's name is? I'm not getting a response by cell or phone.
1: Not in the cold detector. I copy.

0: Mark 51, Rosa is advising that you can cancel again.
1: Seven Southeast. Hey, that's the guy that's sitting on the rock with a couple of people around him. That's not our guy.
2: Yeah, that's not him. I just checked all these people on the floaties. None of them look like our guy.
3: 1039.
4: 1039. Sure. Is there anywhere else you guys need me, or I'll help them?
3: We have squad 11. I called the traffic team for them to dispatch. 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
5: Squad 11, 10-4.
4: Where are you? Double. And 37. Here, it's Chris calling Park. They've been here for a few hours. They have seen nothing matching that description. Copy. Thank you.
6: Questioning.
4: Boat 4 and engine 4, we copy. Engine 4, do you want the entrance to the park blocked up? Leave, but to keep the traffic down, that'd be perfect. Hi, Captain. We're going to send Engine 4 in there. Do you need the two people that are non-swimmers in there from Engine 4? Yeah, if you can find a parking place outside, we got sheriff deputies on scene. We'll have blocked the roadway. We just need two IKs. DM's going to send two single-person IKs in. I'd like to get two of our swimmers in, two boats, and get them going. Engine 4, boat 4, copy.
3: 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Victor, X-ray, X-ray, 1 Robert, 7-0. 10-4.
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0: 6-10-93.
4: 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Robert, Yellow, Adam, Lincoln, Sam, versus Adam, Nora, Nora, middle of K, King. DOB is 110 of 69.
0: 10-4.
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7: TA. It'll be bondable bails 3,000 on a obscene threatening phone calls.
4: We just need a phone number, though, for her, please, and thank you. 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
0: 10-4.
5: Charles 317, we're going to check the info.
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4: Log in Nevada, please.
7: Go ahead.
4: 614 Victor William Yellow. If
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0: Henry, it's 7-2, Wash Hotel 63, follow up.
4: Good.
0: 1910 Valley Road, number 102 for a follow-up. He wants to provide a statement for a non-injury 1050 that occurred on the 20th at the Walmart. 1910 Valley, number 102.
4: Copy, in route.
0: 10-4, Rush Lance, Rush County Green is open for normal traffic. Rush County Green is open.
8: Now let's go to staging first, and we'll just figure out what we're gonna do.
4: Hey, Tom.
9: That's okay. I see you in the call. Thank you.
0: 10-4.

0: 720-729 on a juvenile male.
1: Super quick.
0: We got last of Vanini, Victor Adam Nora, Nora Ida Nora, Ida. First of Enzo, Edward Nora, Zebra Ocean. Date of birth is 1/16/10. And then social security number is 623-794988.
2: John 17 or 23, code 4, and both units will be 42.
3: Jumper.
1: To Motor 11, subject's clear, valid instruction permit.
0: Copy, is there any stipulations on the instruction permit?
1: I think there is, but yeah, it doesn't say anything about it, just whatever comes with the instruction permit.
0: Copy. Thank you,
3: Washington. 23.
2: Well, Deputy Cook, court's in at gate 1. No new commits.
3: Gate 4.
4: She's letter 9.

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1: Items, I'm out of personalized, yellow Adam Zebra, George Union Robert Lincoln on the Toyota.
2: Never got a minus.
3: I apologize, it's going to be my mistake. It's going to be Paul 1-4, not Paul 1-8.
4: I'm en route to Mayberry.
5: That's going to be for that plate I logged, the four-door hatchback. It's got front left damage, not drivable. It's broken front left wheel.
2: How far?
3: ...55, Nevada O-Line 040, 219-0123.
2: Copy code for your plate's going to be clear, suspended, effective 6-10-26 on the front of the truck.

0: log a second plate, please.
1: Stand by for one, please. I'm on my mind.
2: Whips are twos down here. They're getting the boat out and pumped up and ready. Pumped up and ready. Yes, sir. Okay, they need to stand by until we can get there. Copy. On the water, yes. Copy.
1: Tom 3-3-2-3-2.
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0: phone was hanging up. There was a button pressed when the disconnection, and we called back. They answered and then hung up again.
1: Copy. I'll try.
0: Prayer at this location for a residential hang-up today. 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
2: In the river right now. 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
4: 9345 number 335. 12750 Canada Street number 306. The gateway in to check the offer of RP's friend. RP confirmed that they're having a medical emergency, took out of the hospital yesterday, and then able to contact 1275 Canada Street number 306.
2: Highway compartments number 153.
3: 21.
0: 7.
3: Sparge 361.
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5: I am from 2981. Did you copy my traffic about wet and the resources?
6: Why don't you text them to me again? I got part of it.
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6: Gotcha.
5: I was looking for confirmation that was correct. 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

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I'm at Dark Star Park, and I've got a separate medical here I'm going to get an ambulance for. I copy.

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0: I'm at Road Star Park, and I got a victim of a fall here, about a 70-year-old male, 80-year-old male, bleeding pretty good from the head. 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
1: Thank you. Thank you, just
0: help me as well.
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1: 12-10-5, 12-10-4, looks like both parties now pulled into the Northern Nevada Restitution Center, 225 Sunshine Lane.
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2: Take an additional third officer for that. That's Brett Luke. Come on.
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5: Copy. Run in red, 17.
1: 17, 10-4. 17, 10-4. Charles 315, Charles 314, Chief of Team.
0: Okay, thanks, guys.
3: Motor 14, clear, valid GM.
2: Chop, thank you.
1: Can you do?
2: Hey, you and 41 are going to be closer to Mr. Luke than I am. I can take that 1016 with another cover. If you both, you guys want to head up to that. 10-4.
3: I copy. We'll request engine 5 for this one.
6: Sparks Fire Main Assignment, Medical Emergency, 2565 Sparks Boulevard, Unit 231, Park Vista Apartments.
3: It's not related, but you're going to see probably another ambulance.

0: Washington units on the Mayberry, call be advised. We have an unrelated medical at Rockstar Park. 80-year-old male with head injury, victim of a fall. Information only for other units coming into the area. We're not supposed to be monitored, but you can go ahead.
1: No, I figured, if you guys didn't hear, we all switched over to red. We're not on TAC 1 anymore.
0: Affirm, I'm listening to both.
1: I copy, thank you.
0: You're welcome.
2: Assist, you show me route to 75472.
3: 10-32.
4: Units on this call, if you guys could, there's enough fire and Swiftwater guys on this call. Let's start driving around the neighborhoods close to the river and close to the parks and see if we can't find them walking around the river or walking around the neighborhood.
5: I copy, Bird. Just waiting for this group of tubers to go under to get a better visual.
0: 41 copies.

0: under the bridge. They're all code 4, not our subject, so I'll start driving around.
1: Sorry, 1090 last.
0: The group of tubers that just went under the bridge here at 4th Street, they're code 4 and it's not our guy, so I'll drive around.
1: Copy, thank you.
2: No, that's an officer.
3: Yeah. Just for 43, if you could be aware, stack 912 is going to be a priority 3 larceny report in incline. Stack 912.
4: Copy, you can put me in now.
3: 10-4, it's going to be 989 Tahoe Boulevard. Number 91 for the original incident. The RP is going to be standing by 999 Tahoe Boulevard at the Prim Library.
5: Thank you so much, Wolf, and you have a 43 on a welfare check.
3: For cover.
4: Affirmative.
3: Thank you both.
5: Please.
6: Copy, Lance.
5: 464, 846, Nevada.
6: You're from 49, copy. This is an affirmative. We'll be responding. We just don't have any nearby fire units, so the engine 5 is next closest.
5: That's okay. I think Rimzo is fantastic.
6: CPI, copy. Thank you.
7: We have located Noah, and he was dropped off by a citizen who got him at his front door. So Noah is at Ambrose Park. If we can get a responsible party to Ambrose to come pick him up.
8: I copy. We will send his friends down there. Boat 1, did you copy that traffic?
7: Yeah, affirm, I copy. I'm with 2, 3, and 4.
5: Following subject to your now, Mr. 1, plate.
6: Go ahead.
5: Be Wisconsin, Boy William Edward, 3964.
6: Thanks, sir.
4: I think he just wanted residence.
9: NJ44, I'm pretty sure that's what I heard on Reno Red, is that they were okay with just REMSA responding due to distance to all the fire engines available. I was just about to call them and confirm that.
4: Sounds good. If you hear anything different, let me know. That will clear.
9: I copy.
6: Exam 373, just for 43, I'm not getting a match back for that Wisconsin plate.
5: Wait.
4: Sensor. The incident show us returning back to red.
9: Engine data copy release and heading back.
5: Service. You ready to go?
6: Yeah, I heard that.
10: D1 copies, code 4.
11: Juvenile was found, according to TM, he was found at Ambrose Park.

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5: 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Nevada OLN, 160-6081904.
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2: White male adult, last of Foshi, Frank, Ocean, Sam, Henry, Edward, Edward, first of David, common spelling, date of birth 0906-1990, Nevada DL 140-413-0137.
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1: M33, it looks like the male called someone else to come over. It looks like they just arrived in a black BMW SUV.
2: Copy.
1: Five, individual numbered homes for verbal 1016, RP versus their 18-year-old son, RP requesting time to be removed from the residence. Send us possibly 1056 3235 Reno Passenger.
2: Copy. 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
1: 333,
2: keep
1: steady
2: and
1: settle. 2334, North 327, excuse me.
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1: 447 at Wayland House, that is 690 X-ray 40 on a white utility truck.
2: Can you turn in the cross of 447?
1: Wayland House?
0: 735, comment tonight.
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0: He was only here for about a couple minutes. He pulled into the parking lot and parked and then drove off before the mom came and picked up the kids.
2: Wait, where's the number?
3: Angeles.
2: Can I get case number, please?

0: I copy, Jack. I'll be 10-8.
1: Say it again,
2: look out. I'll be
3: 10-4-2, I'm gonna. That's fine, yeah. There's gonna be J4 on that, just put it in pending and I'll pick it up after the 10-16.
2: Not real, sister.
1: Reaper 7, Duper, 9-2-3-8-2, GT.
4: Squadron 211, I'll be around to Milo.
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2: 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Right now, Charles, 7-7, 10-8.
3: Charles, 7-7. 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
6: Engineer. 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
2: Route. Truck 15. Are you guys going to return as well? Truck 15, copy.
6: Number 4596, 10-6 car, good morning.
4: Good morning.
2: Of course, we have a map of time, top of 670.
3: I'm sorry.
2: That's affirmative, Ladder 3, turn.
3: I copy, thank you.
6: Banner 72, 10A with info.
4: I'm sorry.
2: What? My left is 10-30.
3: 10-30.
2: They're recently to server interference in gold frequency.
6: Copy.
2: Can we return? You ready? Very good, thank you. Now to go back home. Red.
6: Stop, thanks. Dirty, go ahead.
7: I didn't know your location. Do you want me to take that call for you?
6: I'm just leaving headquarters if you're closer.
7: Yeah, I can take that.
4: TM dispatch copies.
3: Bill.
4: I copy. And any RMC marshals on court?
2: One of my place. I'll be going back to TM dispatch. Have a good day.
3: Time for the airgubby. Thank you.
6: 361.
4: 10-4. BC.
1: 61, just for 43, had a 911 hang up from the residence.
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1: 10-4.
0: Is it in the middle, please?
8: 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We have a two-story, single-family wood frame construction residence. We have two people outside. There's no smoke, no fire, nothing showing. Nobody looks excited. This will be Wolf River Command, Captain Boatman in command. Everyone go ahead and cut down. We'll probably be turning everyone out here soon.
2: 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Engine 9's on scene. Wolf River Command established with Captain Boatman. Two people out of the house. Nothing showing. You're in investigation mode.

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0: 35 900 South Meadows. 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
1: SAM 35, copy 900 South Meadows, SAM 293, SAM 389. 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